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2: Good evening, I'm Judy Peters. A low tonight of 7 degrees and then tomorrow warming up to 18. A complete look at your forecast in just a bit. A highway collision this morning along Highway 59 northeast of Neverville claimed the life of a 20-year-old man from Ontario. Police say his 13-year-old male passenger from Steinbach was transported to Children's Hospital in Winnipeg with serious life-threatening injuries. St. Pierre RCMP say a vehicle with two occupants was traveling north on Highway 59 when it crossed into the path and collided with a southbound semi-truck. Police say the driver of the semi-truck, a 45-year-old man from Alberta, was not injured. The investigation continues. A spokesperson for GasBuddy says gas prices could be dropping in the weeks ahead thanks to a potential deal reached between the U.S. and Iran. The average price of fuel in Steinbach today is 168.9 cents per liter, which is about 2 cents higher than the national average. Here's Patrick DeHaan, head of petroleum analysis with GasBuddy.
3: With oil prices falling to their lowest level since March, it does appear likely that for now, gasoline and diesel prices will likely follow in the footsteps of oil. Prices could fall 5 to 10 cents a liter over the next couple of weeks.
2: DeHaan adds the outlook could change if global events disrupt energy markets, but says for now, the news is positive for motorists. Many streets in downtown Steinbach will be closed to traffic this weekend as we celebrate summer in the city. To tell us more, here's reporter Shannon Duick.
4: The first closure will happen Thursday morning at 7, which will see Reimer Avenue close from 1st Street to Elmdale Street. This will allow for setup of the midway. Then Thursday at 6 p.m., Main Street will close from Friesen to Barkman. Jerry Friesen, head of Public Works, says all cars will need to be off the street by then. For other closures, including Lumber Avenue, visit the news story at SteinbachOnline.com. Meanwhile, Friesen says by Sunday at midnight, they are required to have all streets reopened to traffic. I'm Shannon Duick.
2: RCMP say overlay dark window tint is more than just a cosmetic issue. Police say it creates safety risks for both drivers and officers during traffic stops. Sergeant Mark Hume describes why visibility matters.
5: There are tons of windows that are just completely illegally tinted. We test some that are down to zero, which would be like reflective or mirrored. So the idea is, I mean, that safety for the driver, it's like they're wearing sunglasses at night, and it's safety for the police as well, so that we can see into a vehicle when we approach it.
2: Hume adds the problem appears to be growing with more vehicles showing up with excessive tint. He says some drivers are unaware of the law, while others know exactly what they're doing. Fresh flavors and fresh headlines, Maine Bread and Butter and the Daily News serve up everything you need to stay connected. 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
2: Partly cloudy tonight, the sky clearing later on, and a strong wind, a low of 7 degrees. Tomorrow, mix of sun and cloud, a high of 18. On Friday, periods of rain with a high of 20. And for Saturday, sunshine and 22. You can find current weather conditions and the 7-day forecast anytime on the Lowen Body Shop weather page on your Steinbach Online app. I'm Judy Peters.
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3: Partly cloudy tonight, the sky clearing later on, and a strong wind, a low of 7 degrees. Tomorrow, mix of sun and cloud, a high of 18. On Friday, periods of rain with a high of 20. And for Saturday, sunshine and 22. You can find current weather conditions and the 7-day forecast anytime on the Low & Body Shop weather page.

0: 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This might be the perfect day.
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2: Partly cloudy tonight, the sky clearing later on, and a strong wind, a low of 7 degrees. Tomorrow, mix of sun and cloud, a high of 18. On Friday, periods of rain with a high of 20. And for Saturday, sunshine and 22. You can find current weather conditions and the 7-day forecast anytime on the Low & Body Shop weather page on your Steinbach Online app. I'm Judy Peters.
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1: Good evening, I'm Judy Peters. A cool and clear evening expected. Your forecast details are on the way. A spokesperson for Gas Buddy says gas prices could be dropping in the weeks ahead, thanks to a potential deal reached between the U.S. and Iran. With more, here's reporter Shannon Duick.
2: The average price of fuel in Steinbeck Wednesday is 168.9 cents per liter, which is about 2 cents higher than the national average. Here is Patrick DeHaan, head of petroleum analysis with Gas Buddy.
3: With oil prices falling to their lowest level since March, it does appear likely that for now, gasoline and diesel prices will likely follow in the footsteps of oil. Prices could fall 5 to 10 cents a liter over the next couple of weeks.
2: He adds the outlook could change if global events disrupt energy markets, but says for now the news is positive for motorists. I'm Shannon Duick.
1: A 20-year-old man from Ontario is dead following a crash early this morning northeast of Niverville. St. Pierre RCMP say the vehicle he was driving crossed into the path of a southbound semi-truck on Highway 59 near Prefontaine Road. The driver was pronounced dead at the scene, while a 13-year-old passenger from Steinbeck suffered serious life-threatening injuries and was taken to Children's Hospital in Winnipeg. The semi-driver from Alberta was not injured, and RCMP continued to investigate. The city of Steinbeck will begin closing streets Thursday morning in anticipation of this weekend's Summer in the City Festival. Jerry Friesen, head of Public Works, says the first closure will happen tomorrow morning 7 o'clock when Reimer Avenue will close from 1st Street to Elmdale Street for setups of the Midway. Thursday evening at 6 is when Main Street will close from Friesen to Barkman. A portion of Lumber Avenue will be closed over the weekend, as well as Main Street from Highway 12 to Friesen on Saturday. More details on these and all closures can be found in the news story at Steinbeck Online. Illegal window tint is continuing to show up regularly on Manitoba roads, and RCMP say many drivers do not realize their vehicles are over the legal limit. Sergeant Mark Hume says much of the confusion comes from how light transmission is actually measured. He explains how factory glass already affects the final result.
4: A normal windshield, like a factory, a window or windshield, it's about 70 to 80% light transmission to start with. There is already tint built into it. So a lot of people buy 50% tint and try to tint it themselves. So they're taking 50% tint minus the 70 or 80 that started with, and it's illegal.
1: Hume says front side windows must allow at least 50% of light through, while rear windows can be much darker. Drivers caught with illegal tint can face a $174 fine plus possible inspection costs. You deserve to know what's happening in your community. Upgrade your home screen by downloading the Steinbeck Online app today.
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1: Partly cloudy tonight, the sky clearing later on, and a strong wind, a low of 7 degrees. Tomorrow, mix of sun and cloud, a high of 18. On Friday, periods of rain with a high of 20. And for Saturday, sunshine and 22. You can find current weather conditions and the 7-day forecast anytime on the Low and Body Shop weather page on your Steinbeck Online app. I'm Judy Peters.
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3: Partly cloudy tonight, the sky clearing later on, and a strong wind, a low of 7 degrees. Tomorrow, a mix of sun and cloud, a high of 18. On Friday, periods of rain with a high of 20. And for Saturday, sunshine and 22. You can find current weather conditions and the 7-day forecast anytime on the Lowen Body Shop weather page on your Steinbach online app. I'm Judy Peters.
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4: Partly cloudy tonight, the sky clearing later on, and a strong wind, a low of 7 degrees. Tomorrow, mix of sun and cloud, a high of 18. On Friday, periods of rain with a high of 20. And for Saturday, sunshine and 22. You can find current weather conditions and the 7-day forecast anytime on the Lowen Body Shop weather page on your Steinbeck Online app. I'm Judy Peters.
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0: 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I'm Justin Bieber. Is it too late now to say sorry?
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1: Gas prices could be dropping in the next couple of weeks, and many streets in downtown Steinbach will be closed to traffic this weekend for Summer in the City.
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2: Good evening, I'm Judy Peters. A low tonight of 7 degrees and then tomorrow warming up to 18. A complete look at your forecast in just a bit. A highway collision this morning along Highway 59 northeast of Neverville claimed the life of a 20-year-old man from Ontario. Police say his 13-year-old male passenger from Steinbeck was transported to Children's Hospital in Winnipeg with serious life-threatening injuries. St. Pierre RCMP say a vehicle with two occupants was traveling north on Highway 59 when it crossed into the path and collided with a southbound semi-truck. Police say the driver of the semi-truck, a 45-year-old man from Alberta, was not injured. The investigation continues. A spokesperson for Gas Buddy says gas prices could be dropping in the weeks ahead thanks to a potential deal reached between the U.S. and Iran. The average price of fuel in Steinbeck today is 168.9 cents per liter, which is about 2 cents higher than the national average. Here's Patrick DeHaan, head of petroleum analysis with Gas Buddy.
3: With oil prices falling to their lowest level since March, it does appear likely that for now, gasoline and diesel prices will likely follow in the footsteps of oil. Prices could fall 5 to 10 cents a liter over the next couple of weeks.
2: DeHaan adds the outlook could change if global events disrupt energy markets, but says for now, the news is positive for motorists. Many streets in downtown Steinbeck will be closed to traffic this weekend as we celebrate summer in the city. To tell us more, here's reporter Shannon Duick.
4: The first closure will happen Thursday morning at 7, which will see Reimer Avenue closed from 1st Street to Elmdale Street. This will allow for setup of the midway. Then Thursday at 6 p.m., Main Street will close from Friesen to Barkman. Jerry Friesen, head of Public Works, says all cars will need to be off the street by then. For other closures, including Lumber Avenue, visit the news story at steinbeckonline.com. Meanwhile, Friesen says by Sunday at midnight, they are required to have all streets reopened to traffic. I'm Shannon Duick.
2: RCMP say overlay dark window tint is more than just a cosmetic issue. Police say it creates safety risks for both drivers and officers during traffic stops. Sergeant Mark Hume describes why visibility matters.
5: There are tons of windows that are just completely illegally tinted. We test some that are down to zero, which would be like reflective or mirrored. So the idea is, that's safety for the driver. It's like they're wearing sunglasses at night, and it's safety for the police as well so that we can see into a vehicle when we approach it.
2: Hume adds the problem appears to be growing with more vehicles showing up with excessive tint. He says some drivers are unaware of the law, while others know exactly what they're doing. Fresh flavors and fresh headlines, Maine Bread and Butter and the Daily News serve up everything you need to stay connected. 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
1: Steinbeck Online weather.
2: A few clouds tonight and windy, a low of 7 degrees. Tomorrow, partly sunny and 18. On Friday, expecting some rain with a high of 20. And then sunshine for Saturday, a high of 22. You can find current weather conditions anytime on the Low-In Body Shop weather page on your Steinbeck Online app. I'm Judy Peters.
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3: A few clouds tonight and windy, a low of 7 degrees. Tomorrow, partly sunny and 18. On Friday, expecting some rain with a high of 20. And then sunshine for Saturday, a high of 22. You can find current weather conditions anytime on the Lowen Body Shop weather page on your Steinbeck Online app. I'm Judy Peters.
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3: A few clouds tonight and windy, a low of 7 degrees. Tomorrow, partly sunny and 18. On Friday, expecting some rain with a high of 20. And then sunshine for Saturday, a high of 22. You can find current weather conditions anytime on the Lowen Body Shop weather page on your Steinbach Online app. I'm Judy Peters.
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0: 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You can find current weather conditions anytime on the Lowen Body Shop weather page on your Steinbach online app. I'm Judy Peters.
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4: A few clouds tonight and windy, a low of 7 degrees. Tomorrow, partly sunny and 18. On Friday, expecting some rain with a high of 20, and then sunshine for Saturday, a high of 22. You can find current weather conditions anytime on the Lowen Body Shop weather page on your Steinbeck Online app. I'm Judy Peters.
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3: A few clouds tonight and windy, a low of 7 degrees. Tomorrow, partly sunny and 18. On Friday, expecting some rain with a high of 20. And then sunshine for Saturday, a high of 22. You can find current weather conditions anytime on the Lowen Body Shop weather page on your Steinbeck Online app. I'm Judy Peters. 96.7
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2: A few clouds tonight and windy, a low of 7 degrees. Tomorrow, partly sunny and 18. On Friday, expecting some rain with a high of 20. And then sunshine for Saturday, a high of 22. You can find current weather conditions anytime on the Low and Body Shop weather page on your Steinbeck Online app. I'm Judy Peters.
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2: Mainly clear, windy, and 7 degrees. Later today, partly sunny with a high of 18. On Friday, periods of rain with a high of 20, and then sunny on Saturday, a high of 22. Current weather conditions and the 7-day forecast can be found anytime on the Lowen Body Shop weather page on your Steinbeck Online app. I'm Judy Peters.
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0: here, mornings aren't just about music. Sometimes they're a little bit furry, a little bit feathery, and often make you say, aww. 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
1: Mainly clear, windy, and 7 degrees. Later today, partly sunny with a high of 18. On Friday, periods of rain with a high of 20, and then sunny on Saturday, a high of 22. Current weather conditions and the 7-day forecast can be found anytime on the Lowen Body Shop weather page on your Steinbeck Online app. I'm Judy Peters.
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1: Mainly clear, windy, and 7 degrees. Later today, partly sunny with a high of 18. On Friday, periods of rain with a high of 20, and then sunny on Saturday, a high of 22. Current weather conditions and the 7-day forecast can be found anytime on the Lowen Body Shop weather page on your Steinbeck Online app. I'm Judy Peters.
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0: 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And Mix 96 is right there with you. 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
1: Mainly clear, windy, and 7 degrees. Later today, partly sunny with a high of 18. On Friday, periods of rain with a high of 20, and then sunny on Saturday, a high of 22. Current weather conditions and the 7-day forecast can be found anytime on the Lowen Body Shop weather page on your Steinbeck Online app. I'm Judy Peters.
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1: Mainly clear, windy, and 7 degrees. Later today, partly sunny with a high of 18. On Friday, periods of rain with a high of 20, and then sunny on Saturday, a high of 22. Current weather conditions and the 7-day forecast can be found anytime on the Lowen Body Shop weather page on your Steinbeck online app. I'm Judy Peters.
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2: Mainly clear, windy, and 7 degrees. Later today, partly sunny with a high of 18. On Friday, periods of rain with a high of 20, and then sunny on Saturday, a high of 22. Current weather conditions and the 7-day forecast can be found anytime on the Lowen Body Shop weather page on your Steinbeck online app. I'm Judy Peters.
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0: 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Sure, sometimes you're fully on your game with the right mix of veggies and dip, sandwiches with the crusts removed, cut into fun shapes that match your kids' favorite dinosaurs. Yay! And then some days, it's prepackaged child-friendly charcuteries from the back of the pantry.
1: Huh?
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2: Mainly clear, windy, and 7 degrees. Later today, partly sunny with a high of 18. On Friday, periods of rain with a high of 20, and then sunny on Saturday, a high of 22. Current weather conditions and the 7-day forecast can be found anytime on the Low and Body Shop weather page on your Steinbeck Online app. I'm Judy Peters.
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2: Mainly clear, windy, and 7 degrees. Later today, partly sunny with a high of 18. On Friday, periods of rain with a high of 20, and then sunny on Saturday, a high of 22. Current weather conditions and the 7-day forecast can be found anytime on the Lowen Body Shop weather page on your Steinbach Online app. I'm Judy Peters.
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0: Okay, I've got mini donuts in one hand, lemonade in the other. This might be the perfect day.
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2: Mainly clear, windy, and 7 degrees. Later today, partly sunny with a high of 18. On Friday, periods of rain with a high of 20, and then sunny on Saturday, a high of 22. Current weather conditions and the 7-day forecast can be found anytime on the Lowen Body Shop weather page on your Steinbach Online app. I'm Judy Peters.
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4: Mainly clear, windy, and 7 degrees. Later today, partly sunny with a high of 18. On Friday, periods of rain with a high of 20, and then sunny on Saturday, a high of 22. Current weather conditions and the 7-day forecast can be found anytime on the Lowen Body Shop weather page on your Steinbeck Online app. I'm Judy Peters.
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CILT is a proud part of Golden West. 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
1: Mainly clear, windy, and 7 degrees. Later today, partly sunny with a high of 18. On Friday, periods of rain with a high of 20, and then sunny on Saturday, a high of 22. Current weather conditions and the 7-day forecast can be found anytime on the Lowen Body Shop weather page on your Steinbach Online app. I'm Judy Peters.
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4: Mainly clear, windy, and 7 degrees. Later today, partly sunny with a high of 18. On Friday, periods of rain with a high of 20, and then sunny on Saturday, a high of 22. Current weather conditions and the 7-day forecast can be found anytime on the Lowen Body Shop weather page on your Steinbeck Online app. I'm Judy Peters.
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1: Steinbach Online News with Paul Hebert, Coldwell Banker Real Estate. His goal is to make your next move the right one with honesty, professionalism, and enthusiasm every step of the way.
2: Good morning. I'm Addie Lowen. We're expecting a mix of sun and cloud today, warming up to 21 degrees. Your summer in the city weekend weather details are coming up in just moments. And with that, the city of Steinbach will begin closing streets this morning in anticipation of our Summer in the City Festival. With more, here's reporter Shannon Duick.
3: Jerry Friesen, head of Public Works, says the first closure will happen Thursday at 7 a.m. when Reimer Avenue will close from First Street to Elmdale Street for setup of the Midway. Thursday evening at 6 is when Main Street will close from Friesen to Barkman, which means all cars need to be off the street by then. A portion of Lumber Avenue will be closed over the weekend, as well as Main Street from Highway 12 to Friesen on Saturday. Friesen says by Sunday at midnight, all streets in Steinbach must reopen to traffic. I'm Shannon Duick.
2: Meanwhile, the city of Steinbach is asking the province to reconsider its denial of disaster financial assistance following major flooding events in 2024 and 2025. Mayor Earl Funk asked council to approve a letter requesting the province reopen those files after recent comments by Premier Wapkanoo suggesting assistance rules may be applied more flexibly for communities hit by recent flooding.
4: All we're looking for is that the playing field is level. And we just want to ask if, you know, we can reopen our files.
2: Council says Steinbach residents deserve the same consideration that is being offered elsewhere in Manitoba. City administration has been instructed to send this plea to the provincial government. And local leaders are continuing their push to secure regional designation status for the St. Anne Hospital. With more, here's reporter Darcy Wilkinson.
5: St. Anne Mayor Yvonne St. Vincent says he and arm of St. Anne Reeve, Richard Pelletier, recently met with Dawson Trail MLA Bob Legacy to discuss how to move the project forward. St. Vincent says Legacy reaffirmed his support for the initiative and committed to keeping pressure on the province.
6: He wanted to ensure us that we had his support and asked us if there's anything that he could do to help us. He promised to stay in the health minister's ear to ensure that they were aware of how important this is for our constituents and his constituents.
5: St. Vincent, who also serves as co-chair of the Hospital Regionalization Working Group, says members are gathering data and developing recommendations for the province. The group hopes to have its report into the health minister by mid-August. I'm Darcy Wilkinson.
2: And as the Cold Point de Chine in St. Anne prepares for graduation, valedictorians say the class of 2026 is a close-knit group shared by a strong sense of community and belonging. Tyson Marianowski says that feeling of inclusion has been one of the defining parts of high school experience.
7: Yeah, my favorite part of high school isn't really like a favorite teacher or a group of students in particular. It's more just the feeling that you belong. Our school does a really good job at that, just making everyone feel included and yeah, like they mean something.
2: Graduation celebrations take place tomorrow at the St. Anne Parish. And whether you're driving, working, or relaxing, the Steinbach Online app makes it easy to listen live and keep up with the local news that matters most.
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8: The U15 Arborgate Hawks girls softball team recently had a tournament where they finished first, as explained by one of the coaches, Heather Biswitherick.
9: So, yeah, we had a big tournament just on June 11th, and we played four games. We had five teams in the tournament, and we tied one and won three, and ended up winning the whole tournament and getting a banner.
8: It is the second time in a row that the Arborgate Hawks have won the banner, and both Heather and other coach Jody Taylor believe that there are still more good things to come for this program in the future. In American Association of Professional Baseball action, the Winnipeg Gold Eyes lost to Lincoln 8-3, while in Major League Baseball, the Toronto Blue Jays blanked the Boston Red Sox 3-0. For your scores, stories, and all things sports, check out the False Front Golf Simulator Sports page. 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I'm Dave Anthony.
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10: Today, enjoy the sunshine in the morning, becoming a mix of sun and cloud in the afternoon, with wind at about 20K, a high of 21. The UV index will be at 7. That's still pretty high. Tonight, partly cloudy with a slight chance of showers overnight, risk of a thunderstorm and a low 9. Tomorrow, becoming cloudy in the morning with a few showers. Risk of a thunderstorm, wind at about 30K gusting to 50 at times in the afternoon and a high of only 17. On Saturday, sunny with a high of 21. In Steinbach, we are sitting at 6 degrees. Check the local weather radar map anytime on the Lowen Body Shop Local Weather on your Steinbach Online app.
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0: Martin Garrix and Ed Sheeran, repeated on mix. Good morning, I'm Corny Rempel. Here in the Mix Studios, furnished by Solomon's Furniture and Appliances, we are sitting at 6 degrees right now. It's a chilly start to the day. We're on our way to 21 for a high. Today on your Mix Morning Show, we're going to be taking a look at the plan for summer in the city. When does stuff get closed down? When do things happen? We're going to walk you through some of that this morning. Also, Father's Day falls on summer in the city weekend. And what are some of the best advice you ever received from your dad? 346-0000. We'd like to hear from you. We're also going to hear from Ethan Marinowski, who won yet another fishing derby. And he's not an adult yet. He has been incredibly fortunate in the fishing world. And we'll hear from Ethan a little bit later on this morning. All that and more this morning on Mix.
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0: Today, enjoy the sunshine in the morning. It's going to be a mix of sun and cloud in the afternoon with wind at about 20K and a high of 21. UV index at 7 or high. Tonight, partly cloudy. There is a slight chance of showers overnight and a risk of a thunderstorm, a low of 9. Tomorrow, becoming cloudy in the morning with a few showers, risk of a thunderstorm, wind at about 30K, gusting to 50 in the afternoon with a high of 17. On Saturday, sunny with a high of 21. In Steinbach, it's 6 degrees. Stay ahead of the weather with a full 7-day forecast on the Lowen Body Shop Local Weather on your Steinbach Online app.
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Adam Rodway, run around on Mix. Good morning. I'm Corny Ramble. Thank you for joining us on the Mix Morning Show. Here in the Mix Studios, furnished by Solomon's Furniture and Appliances. It is 6 degrees. We're on our way to 21 today. And the longest day of the year happens to be on Father's Day. And summer begins on Sunday. Here's 21 Pilots, Stressed Out on Mix.

0: make money. I'd love it if your alarm clock went off exactly during the part of the song where it says, wake up, you need to make money. Yeah. Good morning. That's 21 Pilots. I'm Corny Rempel. I appreciate you joining us here in the Mix Studios, furnished by Solomon's Furniture and Appliances. It's 6 degrees on our way to 21 for a high. And you know, we always say that summer in the city is the kickoff to summer. Well, it literally is, because it's going to start off in spring and it's going to end in summer. So we've had this entire festival in spring and it wasn't even summer yet. And now we're actually going to make that transition into summer during Summer in the City. Couldn't have planned it better myself.
1: 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And Mix 96 is right there with you. 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

0: Loud Luxury and Natalie Jane. Uh-oh, good morning, I'm Corny Remple. Here in the Mix Studios, furnished by Solomon's Furniture and Appliances. 6 degrees on the way to 21. Full weather details in just a moment. Then we're going to talk street closures for summer in the city.
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2: Good morning, I'm Addie Lowen. Expecting a mix of sun and cloud today, sunshine for Father's Day and summer this city weekend. Details coming up in just moments. And with that, many streets in downtown Steinbeck will be closed to traffic this weekend because of summer in the city. The first closures happened this morning at 7, which will see Reimer Avenue closed from 1st Street to Elmdale Street. This will allow for the setup of the Midway rides. Then tonight at 6, Main Street will close from Friesen to Barkman. The city's head of public works, Jerry Friesen, says all cars will need to be off the street by then. For other closures, including Lumber Avenue, where tomorrow morning's pancake breakfast is taking place, can be found in the story on Steinbeck Online. And the city of Steinbeck is asking the province to reconsider its denial of disaster financial assistance following major flooding events in 2024 and 2025, which saw over 100 millimeters of rain within a short period of time. Here's reporter Judy Peters with details from this week's city council meeting.
3: Deputy Mayor Michael Zwegstra made a motion to send the province a letter with a request following recent comments from the premier about helping Manitobans impacted by rare flooding events.
4: There's no reason for the premier, for this government, to be saying that go ahead and apply for disaster relief. Doesn't matter if you have insurance. He actually said that. So they're willing to give disaster relief to people who could have gotten insurance and chose not to, and saying, yeah, don't worry about it because you didn't usually get flooding of this magnitude. Well, what about our people?
3: Mayor Earl Funk says the city supports flood relief for other communities, and he believes Steinbeck residents should be given the same opportunity. I'm Judy Peters.
2: And Nicole Pointe-Chen in St. Anne is highlighting a graduating class that has taken a variety of paths to reach Diploma Day. 18 students will cross the stage at the St. Anne Parish Church, with many pursuing apprenticeships, healthcare training, skilled trades, and traditional academics. Principal Patrick Legal says it is a reflection of how education has changed over time.
5: It's a unique group. We've had many different ways of getting here, which is super interesting and encouraging. Again, it's just a cool way of seeing how school in 2026 is different from when it used to be, I guess, when I was a student here.
2: The ceremony takes place tomorrow at 10 a.m. And local leaders continue to push for a regional designation status for the St. Anne Hospital, with a working group now targeting mid-August to present its recommendations to the provincial government. Read more on how St. Anne Mayor Yvonne St. Vincent, arm of St. Anne Reeve Richard Peltier, and Dawson Trail MLA Bob Lagacy are discussing ways to advance the project in the story on Steinbeck Online. And morning, noon, and night, Steinbeck Online keeps you connected to the stories that matter most in the Southeast. 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
6: The U15 Arborgate Hawks girls softball team recently had a tournament where they finished first, as explained by one of the coaches, Heather Biswitherick.
7: So, yeah, we had a big tournament just on June 11th, and we played four games. We had five teams in the tournament, and we tied one and won three, and ended up winning the whole tournament and getting a banner.
6: It is the second time in a row that the Arborgate Hawks have won the banner, and both Heather and other coach Jody Taylor believe that there are still more good things to come for this program in the future. In American Association of Professional Baseball action, the Winnipeg Gold Eyes lost to Lincoln 8-3, while in Major League Baseball, the Toronto Blue Jays blanked the Boston Red Sox 3-0. For your scores, stories, and all things sports, check out the False Front Golf Simulator sports page. 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I'm Dave Anthony.
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0: Today, enjoy the sunshine in the morning, becoming a mix of sun and cloud in the afternoon, with wind at about 20K, a high of 20. 21. Now, the UV index will be at 7. That's still pretty high. Tonight, partly cloudy with a slight chance of showers overnight, risk of a thunderstorm and a low 9. Tomorrow, becoming cloudy in the morning with a few showers. Risk of a thunderstorm, wind at about 30K gusting to 50 at times in the afternoon and a high of only 17. On Saturday, sunny with a high of 21. In Steinbeck, we are sitting at 6 degrees. Check the local weather radar map anytime on the Lowen Body Shop Local Weather on your Steinbeck Online app.
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Raymond Lanay, Lebanon, Unmixed. Good morning. I'm Corny Rempel. I really appreciate you choosing the Mix Morning Show here in the Mix Studios, furnished by Solomon's Furniture and Appliances. 6 degrees on our way to 21, and we are now minutes away from the first street closures here in Steinbeck to get ready for summer in the city. Now, Jerry Friesen is the head of public works here in Steinbeck, and he says the first closure is going to happen at 7 a.m. today. That's when Reimer Avenue is going to be closed from First Street to Elmdale Street. Now, this closure is to allow the Midway crew to set up all the rides on that stretch. So you've got just a couple more minutes to drive down Reimer Avenue right by Main Street, and that's going to be closed off. The next closure is going to be tonight at 6 p.m. Main Street's going to be shut down from Friesen Avenue all the way to Barkman. They're going to get it all set up and ready for tomorrow. I'm so looking forward to summer in the city. So looking forward to meeting you in the streets. Here's Avril Lavigne and Simple Plan.

0: 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Good morning and thank you for choosing the Mix Morning Show. 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On a sunny start to the day, we get some clouds rolling in the afternoon. It's 6 degrees. We're on our way to 21 for a high today. And Father's Day is just a few days away. And what is the best dad advice that you ever got? Julie says, righty-tighty, lefty-loosey. You know, every time I'm, you know, tightening a screw or a bolt or anything like that or loosening it, I say those words in my head every time I'm doing it. So, Julie, yeah, good thing Dad passed that on to you. He also said, make your first hit your best one. You might not get another one. That's good advice in life. Whatever shot you're taking in life, make sure it's your best one because you might not get another chance. Julie, thank you for sharing your dad advice. What is the best advice you ever got from your dad? We'd love to hear from you. 346-0000. Give us a text. Give us a call.
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0: Today, enjoy the sunshine in the morning. It's going to be a mix of sun and cloud in the afternoon with wind at about 20K and a high of 21. UV index at 7 or high. Tonight, partly cloudy. There is a slight chance of showers overnight and a risk of a thunderstorm, a low of 9. Tomorrow, becoming cloudy in the morning with a few showers, risk of a thunderstorm, wind at about 30K, gusting to 50 in the afternoon with a high of 17. On Saturday, sunny with a high of 21. In Steinbach, it's 6 degrees. Stay ahead of the weather with a full 7-day forecast on the Lowen Body Shop Local Weather on your Steinbach Online app.
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1: That's Jamie Fine. Cups of coffee on Mix. Good morning. I'm Corny Rempel. 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It's a bit of a chilly start to the day, but we are going to make the best of it. The sun is definitely going to make it feel warmer. We've got a few clouds already rolling in. We're going to have a partly cloudy afternoon as we head to 21 degrees. And we are now about 6 minutes away from Reimer Avenue closing at Main Street to get ready for summer in the city.
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3: So Steinbach City Council has voted to ask the province to reopen previously denied disaster financial assistance application. And graduates of Echo Pointe Duchesne are ready to receive their diplomas tomorrow. We've got details on these stories and more coming up in moments.
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2: Good morning. I'm Addie Lowen. Today, a mix of sun and cloud, high of 21 for Father's Day weekend and summer in the city. Lots of sunshine and highs of 22 degrees. We've got more weather details coming up in just moments. And the city of Steinbach began closing streets this morning in anticipation of this weekend's Summer in the City Festival. Jerry Friesen, head of public works, says the first closures happened this morning at 7 when Reimer Avenue closed from First Street to Elmdale for setup of the Midway rides. Then tonight at 6, that's when Main Street will close from Friesen to Barkman, which means all cars need to be off the streets by then. Then a portion of Lumber Avenue will be closed for tomorrow morning's pancake breakfast, as well as Main Street from Highway 12 to Friesen Avenue on Saturday for the car show. Find more details on all those closures in the story on Steinbach Online. Meanwhile, Steinbach City Council has voted to send another plea to the province for reconsideration of disaster financial assistance from flooding due to significant rain events 2 years in a row. With more, here's reporter Judy Peters.
3: Mayor Earl Funk asked council to approve a letter requesting the province to reopen those files after recent comments by Premier Wab Kanu suggested that assistance rules may be applied more flexibly for communities hit by recent flooding.
4: All we're looking for is that the playing field is level, and we just want to ask if, you know, we can reopen our files.
3: Funk says Steinbach residents deserve the same consideration being offered elsewhere in Manitoba. I'm Judy Peters.
2: And Nicole Pointe-Duchesne in St. Anne is highlighting a graduating class that has taken a variety of paths to reach Diploma Day. With more, here's reporter Cosette Bott.
5: 18 students will cross the stage at St. Anne Parish Church, with many pursuing apprenticeships, healthcare training, skilled trades, and traditional academics. Principal Patrick Legal says it's a reflection of how education has changed over time.
6: It's a unique group. We've had many different ways of getting here, which is super interesting and encouraging. Again, it's just a cool way of seeing how school in 2026 is different from when it used to be, I guess, when I was a student here.
5: The ceremony takes place June 19 at 10 a.m. I'm Cosette Bott.
2: Meanwhile, St. Anne Hospital regionalization effort gains momentum with support from three local leaders, with the working group now targeting mid-August to present its recommendations to the provincial government. Read more in the story on Steinbach Online. 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
7: The U15 Arborgate Hawks girls softball team recently had a tournament where they finished first, as explained by one of the coaches, Heather Biswitherick.
8: So, yeah, we had a big tournament just on June 11th. And we played four games. We had five teams in the tournament, and we tied one and won three. Mm-hmm. And ended up winning the whole tournament and getting a banner.
7: It is the second time in a row that the Arborgate Hawks have won the banner, and both Heather and other coach Jody Taylor believe that there are still more good things to come for this program in the future. In American Association of Professional Baseball action, the Winnipeg Gold Eyes lost to Lincoln 8-3, while in Major League Baseball, the Toronto Blue Jays blanked the Boston Red Sox 3-0. For your scores, stories, and all things sports, check out the False Front Golf Simulator sports page. 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I'm Dave Anthony.
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9: Today, enjoy the sunshine in the morning, becoming a mix of sun and cloud in the afternoon, with wind at about 20K, a high of 21. Now, the UV index will be at 7. That's still pretty high. Tonight, partly cloudy with a slight chance of showers overnight, risk of a thunderstorm and a low 9. Tomorrow, becoming cloudy in the morning with a few showers, risk of a thunderstorm, wind at about 30K gusting to 50 at times in the afternoon, and a high of only 17. On Saturday, sunny with a high of 21. In Steinbach, we are sitting at 6 degrees. Check the local weather radar map anytime on the Low & Body Shop local weather on your Steinbach Online app.
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0: Fever Dream by Alex Warren on Mix 96. Hi, I'm Corny Rempel. Happy Thursday as we are prepping for summer in the city. Reimer Avenue is closed as of now. Well, as of a few minutes ago, I guess. From First Street right up until Elmdale, the Midway is going to be setting up. So it's so exciting when you can actually see the progress of the setup. I know there's so much behind-the-scenes work that we just don't see, but now we can see it, and we're ready to go. And tomorrow morning, we're going to be enjoying a pancake breakfast together at SCU to kick off summer in the city. It's 6 degrees on our way to 21 for a high today. And we're talking about the best dad advice you ever got. And Carly had a chance to chat with Amanda DeVera about her dad.
1: So basically, my dad was a coach. He coached softball and hockey. So I grew up watching him coach those sports and coach my brothers. I did gymnastics. I was not one of his athletes, but he just led with kindness and respect, and his athletes always treated him that way. Mm. And basically I said, I learned from him that I wanted to be that kind of a coach, and I wanted to be the coach that my athletes could create lifelong friendships with after they're done the sport and come back, because his athletes still cry. Oh my God. Don't cry. His athletes still visit him. They still, they reach out to him regularly. They showed up to his mom's funeral when she passed away, which was amazing. Every single one of them on the team that he was coaching at the time. And, I just want to be the kind of coach that he was and have my athletes respect me the way that he did. And just be a friend to them, I guess.
2: Yeah.
1: So I think I've gotten there with a lot of them, which is, it makes me proud.
2: So you got to watch your dad do it, and now you're doing it yourself.
1: Yeah, I think that sport is a doorway for a lot of kids that need a positive space in their life. And if I can make my space positive for them and give them something that they can remember, because I think ultimately, when you are an athlete and you grow up in sport, when you look back at it, you don't always remember the competitions or the games, but you do remember the relationships and the friendships that were created and how it you feel. So I learned that from him.
0: Wow. What an amazing impact Amanda's dad had on her. And I love that. I'd love to hear your stories of what you learned from your dad. 346-0000. Give us a call. Send us a text.
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0: Today, enjoy the sunshine in the morning. It's going to be a mix of sun and cloud in the afternoon with wind at about 20K and a high of 21. UV index at 7 or high. Tonight, partly cloudy. There is a slight chance of showers overnight and a risk of a thunderstorm, a low of 9. Tomorrow, becoming cloudy in the morning with a few showers, risk of a thunderstorm, wind at about 30K gusting to 50 in the afternoon with a high of 17. On Saturday, sunny with a high of 21. In Steinbach, it's 6 degrees. Stay ahead of the weather with a full 7-day forecast on the Lowen Body Shop Local Weather on your Steinbach Online app.
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1: Greeny on Mix. Hey, I'm Corny Ripple. It's 6 degrees on the way to 21. Rymer Avenue's already closed. Summer in the city. They're starting to set up.

0: All of me. That's John Legend on Mix. Good morning. I'm Corny Rempel here in the Mix Studios, furnished by Solomon's Furniture and Appliances. 6 degrees on our way to 21 for a high, and we're talking about dad advice. What's the best dad advice you ever got? And David said, you don't ask, you don't get. Six simple words, but so powerful. You don't ask, you don't get. What is that best dad advice you ever got? Send us a text at 346-0000.
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0: That's Dead Mouse together with Rob Swire. 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I'm Corny Rempel here in the Mix Studios, furnished by Solomon's Furniture and Appliances. Full weather details in just a moment. And then we're going to be hearing about something pretty cool happening over at Summer in the City, Manitoba Special Olympics Solar Plunge.
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2: Good morning, I'm Addie Lowen. We're expecting a mix of sun and cloud today, warming up to 21 degrees. Your Summer in the City weekend weather details are coming up in just moments. And with that, the city of Steinbeck will begin closing streets this morning in anticipation of our Summer in the City festival. With more, here's reporter Shannon Duick.
3: Jerry Friesen, head of Public Works, says the first closure will happen Thursday at 7 a.m. when Reimer Avenue will close from First Street to Elmdale Street for setup of the midway. Thursday evening at 6 is when Main Street will close from Friesen to Barkman, which means all cars need to be off the street by then. A portion of Lumber Avenue will be closed over the weekend, as well as Main Street from Highway 12 to Friesen on Saturday. Friesen says by Sunday at midnight, all streets in Steinbeck must reopen to traffic. I'm Shannon Duick.
2: Meanwhile, the city of Steinbeck is asking the province to reconsider its denial of disaster financial assistance following major flooding events in 2024 and 2025. Mayor Earl Funk asked council to approve a letter requesting the province reopen those files after recent comments by Premier Wapkinew suggesting assistance rules may be applied more flexibly for communities hit by recent flooding.
4: All we're looking for is that the playing field is level. And we just want to ask if, you know, we can reopen our files.
2: Council says Steinbeck residents deserve the same consideration that is being offered elsewhere in Manitoba. City administration has been instructed to send this plea to the provincial government. And local leaders are continuing their push to secure regional designation status for the St. Anne Hospital. With more, here's reporter Darcy Wilkinson.
5: St. Anne Mayor Yvonne St. Vincent says he and arm of St. Anne Reeve, Richard Pelletier, recently met with Dawson Trail MLA Bob Legacy to discuss how to move the project forward. St. Vincent says Legacy reaffirmed his support for the initiative and committed to keeping pressure on the province.
6: He promised to stay in the health minister's ear to ensure that they were aware of how important this is for our constituents and his constituents.
5: St. Vincent, who also serves as co-chair of the Hospital Regionalization Working Group, says members are gathering data and developing recommendations for the province. The group hopes to have its report into the health minister by mid-August. I'm Darcy Wilkinson.
2: And as the Cold Point de Chine in St. Anne prepares for graduation, valedictorians say the class of 2026 is a close-knit group shared by a strong sense of community and belonging. Tyson Marinowski says that feeling of inclusion has been one of the defining parts of high school experience.
7: Yeah, my favorite part of high school isn't really like a favorite teacher or a group of students in particular. It's more just the feeling that you belong. Our school does a really good job at that, just making everyone feel included and, yeah, like they mean something.
2: Graduation celebrations take place tomorrow at the St. Anne Parish. And whether you're driving, working, or relaxing, the Steinbeck Online app makes it easy to listen live and keep up with the local news that matters most.
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8: The U15 Arbor Gate Hawks girls softball team recently had a tournament where they finished first, as explained by one of the coaches, Heather Biswitherick.
9: So, yeah, we had a big tournament just on June 11th, and we played four games. We had five teams in the tournament, and we tied one and won three, and ended up winning the whole tournament and getting a banner.
8: It is the second time in a row that the Arbor Gate Hawks have won the banner, and both Heather and other coach Jody Taylor believe that there are still more good things to come for this program in the future. In American Association of Professional Baseball action, the Winnipeg Goldeyes lost to Lincoln 8-3, while in Major League Baseball, the Toronto Blue Jays blanked the Boston Red Sox 3-0. 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I'm Dave Anthony.
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0: Today, enjoy the sunshine in the morning, becoming a mix of sun and cloud in the afternoon, with wind at about 20K, a high of 21. The UV index will be at 7. That's still pretty high. Tonight, partly cloudy with a slight chance of showers overnight, risk of a thunderstorm and a low 9. Tomorrow, becoming cloudy in the morning with a few showers. Risk of a thunderstorm, wind at about 30K gusting to 50 at times in the afternoon and a high of only 17. On Saturday, sunny with a high of 21. In Steinbeck, we are sitting at 6 degrees. Check the local weather radar map anytime on the Lowen Body Shop Local Weather on your Steinbeck online app.
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0: with Daisies on Mix. Hey, I'm Corny Rempel. The sun is shining. We're at 6 degrees on the way to 21. 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Reimer Avenue is already closed off from Elmdale to 1st Street. The Midway workers are getting everything all set up. So the first sights of summer in the city are already happening on Main Street. And at 6 p.m. today, they're going to block off from Barkman Avenue to Friesen. They're going to block off Main Street. And tomorrow, it's going to look very, very, very different. And that first thing we're going to do is have breakfast together at Steinbeck Credit Union. I'm very much looking forward to that. As a matter of fact, I'm moving the Mix Morning Show to the Steinbeck Credit Union tomorrow morning. We would love to see you there for the pancake breakfast to get everything started. And also, with tomorrow being Free Movie Friday, be ready to listen to the clips of the movies that I'm going to be playing and come to my desk at the pancake breakfast and guess the movie and win passes to Keystone Cinema. I'm also throwing in some free McDonald's. That is tomorrow morning on Mix in person at the pancake breakfast. We'll see you there.
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9: Today, enjoy the sunshine. In the morning, it's going to be a mix of sun and cloud. In the afternoon, with wind at about 20K and a high of 21. UV index at 7 or high. Tonight, partly cloudy. There is a slight chance of showers overnight and a risk of a thunderstorm, a low of 9. Tomorrow, becoming cloudy in the morning with a few showers, risk of a thunderstorm. Wind at about 30K, gusting to 50 in the afternoon with a high of 17. On Saturday, sunny with a high of 21. In Steinbach, it's 6 degrees. Stay ahead of the weather with a full 7-day forecast on the Low & Body Shop local weather on your Steinbach Online app.

0: Felix Cartel together with Fionn on Mix. I'm Corny Rempel, enjoying that sunshine together with you. 7:52 and in Steinbach. We're at 6 degrees on our way to 21 for a high today. And part of Summer in the City is going to be a fundraiser for Manitoba Special Olympics, and it's called the Solar Plunge. Here's Melissa Suggett to explain.
1: We were so excited to be bringing our law enforcement torch run polar plunges to Summer in the City, and we're calling this one the Solar Plunge, and it does still count. It will still be cold. We're going to truck out that big old plunge tank to Steinbach. We're going to fill it up with the coldest of cold water, maybe some ice, and we have a brave group of plungers who are going to take the solar plunge in support of athletes in the Eastman area programs in Steinbach. And we actually do have a local athlete who is going to commit to the plunge as well. For those who know who William Middleton is, he's from Steinbach. He is a Team Canada athlete with Special Olympics, and he is going to be taking the plunge. So the plunge is on Saturday, June 20th. It should be, I believe it's kind of just right off Main. You can go to the website. If you go to our website, specialolympics.mb.ca, all of the times are listed there for when to register, the first plunger and all that. I think the first plunger is somewhere around lunchtime. Again, all of the details are on our website, and you can sign up there to do the plunge. You can donate to plungers. And also, we really just want the community to come out, cheer us on, and kind of come and get a sense of what the polar plunge really is.
0: 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Sign up for the Solar Plunge and let's help out the Manitoba Special Olympics.
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3: 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And graduates of Echo Point Duchesne are ready to receive their diplomas tomorrow. 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
2: He was in your kid's class. 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

0: That's Frank Walker, Josh Ross, and Norma Jean Martine. Lay It On Me on Mix. Good morning. I'm Corny Rample here in the Mix Studios, furnished by Solomon's Furniture and Appliances. If you were driving down Main Street and you were surprised by barricades, well, it has begun. The setup for Summer of the City, Rymer Avenue and Main Street is closed. So Rymer Avenue is closed from Elmdale all the way to First Street, right across Main. As the Midway starts to get set up, it's going to start to look like a party today. And by 6 p.m. tonight, they are going to be closing off Main Street from Friesen Avenue all the way to Barkman to get ready for Summer in the City.
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3: Good morning, I'm Addie Lowen. Expecting a mix of sun and cloud today, sunshine for Father's Day and Summer This City weekend. Details coming up in just moments. And with that, many streets in downtown Steinbach will be closed to traffic this weekend because of Summer in the City. The first closures happen this morning at 7, which will see Rymer Avenue closed from 1st Street to Elmdale Street. This will allow for the setup of the Midway rides. Then tonight at 6, Main Street will close from Friesen to Barkman. The city's head of public works, Jerry Friesen, says all cars will need to be off the street by then. For other closures, including Lumber Avenue, where tomorrow morning's pancake breakfast is taking place, can be found in the story on Steinbach Online. And the city of Steinbach is asking the province to reconsider its denial of disaster financial assistance following major flooding events in 2024 and 2025, which saw over 100 millimeters of rain within a short period of time. Here's reporter Judy Peters with details from this week's city council meeting.
4: Deputy Mayor Michael Zweigstra made a motion to send the province a letter with a request following recent comments from the premier about helping Manitobans impacted by rare flooding events.
5: There is no reason for the premier, for this government, to be saying that go ahead and apply for disaster relief. Doesn't matter if you have insurance. He actually said that. So they're willing to give disaster relief to people who could have gotten insurance and chose not to, and saying, yeah, don't worry about it because you didn't usually get flooding of this magnitude. Well, what about our people?
4: Mayor Earl Funk says the city supports flood relief for other communities, and he believes Steinbach residents should be given the same opportunity. I'm Judy Peters.
3: And Nicole Pointe-Chen in St. Anne is highlighting a graduating class that has taken a variety of paths to reach Diploma Day. 18 students will cross the stage at the St. Anne Parish Church, with many pursuing apprenticeships, healthcare training, skilled trades, and traditional academics. Principal Patrick Legal says it is a reflection of how education has changed over time.
6: It's a unique group. We've had many different ways of getting here, which is super interesting and encouraging. Again, it's just a cool way of seeing how school in 2026 is different from when it used to be, I guess, when I was a student here.
3: The ceremony takes place tomorrow at 10 a.m. And local leaders continue to push for a regional designation status for the St. Anne Hospital, with a working group now targeting mid-August to present its recommendations to the provincial government. Read more on how St. Anne Mayor Yvonne St. Vincent, arm of St. Anne Reeve Richard Peltier, and Dawson Trail MLA Bob Lagacy are discussing ways to advance the project in the story on Steinbach Online. And morning, noon, and night, Steinbach Online keeps you connected to the stories that matter most in the Southeast. 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
7: The U15 Arborgate Hawks girls softball team recently had a tournament where they finished first, as explained by one of the coaches, Heather Biswitherick.
8: So, yeah, we had a big tournament just on June 11th. And we played four games. We had five teams in the tournament, and we tied one and won three, mm-hmm. And ended up winning the whole tournament and getting a banner.
7: It is the second time in a row that the Arbor Gate Hawks have won the banner, and both Heather and other coach Jody Taylor believe that there are still more good things to come for this program in the future. In American Association of Professional Baseball action, the Winnipeg Gold Eyes lost to Lincoln 8-3, while in Major League Baseball, the Toronto Blue Jays blanked the Boston Red Sox 3-0. For your scores, stories, and all things sports, check out the False Front Golf Simulator sports page. 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I'm Dave Anthony.
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0: Today, enjoy the sunshine in the morning, becoming a mix of sun and cloud in the afternoon, with wind at about 20K, a high of 21. Now, the UV index will be at 7. That's still pretty high. Tonight, partly cloudy with a slight chance of showers overnight, risk of a thunderstorm and a low 9. Tomorrow, becoming cloudy in the morning with a few showers. Risk of a thunderstorm, wind at about 30K gusting to 50 at times in the afternoon and a high of only 17. On Saturday, sunny with a high of 21. In Steinbach, we are sitting at 6 degrees. Check the local weather radar map anytime on the Lowen Body Shop Local Weather on your Steinbach Online app.
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0: That is in the Toy Story 5 soundtrack. Taylor Swift, I knew it. I knew you. I'm Corny Ramble. I love that you hang around with us every day on the Mixed Morning Show here in the Mixed Studios furnished by Solomon's Furniture and Appliances. It's 8:08 and in Steinbach we are at 6 degrees on our way to 21 for a high today. And we are going to be moving the Mixed Morning Show tomorrow to right beside Steinbach Credit Union, where they have the pancake breakfast. Now, if it rains, they're just going to cancel it. They're not going to move it. They're going to cancel it. They're going to donate all the food to the food bank and then just move on with life. But if it's not raining, we are going to move the morning show to the pancake breakfast at Summer in the City with the Steinbach Credit Union. We would love to see you there. We're talking about what you learned from dad. What's the best dad advice you ever got? This is Rachel.
1: I got to know my dad a lot better than, and I mean, I was always technically close with my dad, but I'd say over the past 5 years, we've just gotten to know each other really well. And you know, everybody would just say oh, you know, you're so much like your mom. You're so much like your mom. But as I've gotten to know, I'm just so much like my dad. He loves to build things and create things and design things, and I'm exactly the same way. He's a collector. He collects Coca-Cola stuff, and I like to collect model cars. And he's just taught me so many things, especially, I'd said, to respect your elders, just be a good person, and just enjoy the little things in life. I've just gotten to know him so much, and he's just a great man all around. When my mom passed away, I wouldn't change a thing about him. He's amazing. He's been my rock for the past little while. So he's a great dad.
0: This is Rachel Barrier. Thank you so much for sharing your memories of dad with us. And what are some things that you learned from your dad? The best dad advice you ever got? Send us a text, give us a call at 346-0000.
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0: Today, enjoy the sunshine in the morning. It's going to be a mix of sun and cloud in the afternoon with wind at about 20K and a high of 21. UV index at 7 or high. Tonight, partly cloudy. There is a slight chance of showers overnight and a risk of a thunderstorm, a low of 9. Tomorrow, becoming cloudy in the morning with a few showers, risk of a thunderstorm, wind at about 30K gusting to 50 in the afternoon with a high of 17. On Saturday, sunny with a high of 21. In Steinbach, it's 6 degrees. Stay ahead of the weather with a full 7-day forecast on the Lowen Body Shop Local Weather on your Steinbach online app.
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0: Ed Sheeran with a camera on Mix. Good morning. I'm Corny Rample, and I know we're going to have a lot of cameras out at Summer in the City this weekend, taking a picture of all the excitement, all the fun, all the friends on Main Street, and we're going to have that whole gallery up on SteinbachOnline.com throughout the entire weekend. Hey, I'm Corny Rample. It's 8:17. We're here in the Mix Studios, furnished by Solomon's Furniture and Appliances. 9 degrees on our way to 21 for a high today. Cosette Bott had a chance to talk with Ethan Marinowski. Now, if that name sounds familiar, we've done several stories on Ethan. There's another one on SteinbachOnline.com right now about another fishing derby that he won. I know when I was at the Falcon Lake Fishing Derby, he won that derby. He won first place. He's won second place. He's done extremely well, and now he's done it again.
1: The fun part about this derby for people to know is that you're in a team of two. Yeah. So Ethan was with his grandpa and he was competing against his father, who was paired up with his brother, and they took a third place. So what was that first sort of like feeling or reaction when you found out that you guys were on top?
2: Yeah, it was definitely really exciting, but you know, they also did really good in it. So we're proud of everyone. They were proud of us. We were proud of them. So yeah.
1: Was there like a little bit of like trash talking beforehand, or like were you guys kind of, I know like friendly competition, but like, you know, boys being boys?
2: Yeah, there was definitely quite a bit of trash talking between me and my brother and my dad, but it was all just for fun. We're always supportive of each other. So yeah.
1: Nice. So explain this to me. I saw that the derby is like a whole week long. Like, how does it work? Like, you're not out there on a boat for a week straight, are you?
2: No. So the derby starts May 29th and ends June 7th. Mm-hmm. So I fish the weekends. I also got to miss 2 days of school to go fishing a little bit with my grandpa. But say, like, you have nothing throughout the week, you can fish as much as you want. The derby's all online. So, like, you have to have a photo of you and the fish on the measuring tape, and you have to release it to prove no fish were killed. And then, yeah, you send it into the app. The app's called Fish Donkey.
1: Okay. Any highlights about the week?
2: Yeah, my highlight was probably in the last 3 hours of the derby. We're after the pike we needed to put us into first. And we fished this spot that we had never tried before. And we fished it for probably 30 minutes when we were leaving. On my last cast, I hooked into the pike that we needed. Like, we were walking out, and I caught it. It's definitely, like, lots of excitement, yelling.
1: Okay, wait. So the fish that actually won you the derby was the absolute last one at the last minute?
2: Yeah. Caught it with 3 hours left in the derby.
1: Okay. Tell us a bit about, like, all the loot that you've collected so far with these derbies.
2: Yeah, so my first derby win, I got $15,000. And then the following year, I won a quad in second place. And then my last derby, I won $1,000.
1: Okay. Yeah. What have you been doing with all that money?
2: I bought a truck, and now I've just been saving it up, gas money.
1: Do you drive already?
2: No. I have my beginners. Okay. That's about it.
0: But he's got a truck. Thanks to his very good fishing skills. Check out the full story on SteinbachOnline.com. Way to go, Ethan.
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0: Steinbach Online News with Paul Hebert, Coldwell Banker Real Estate. His goal is to make your next move the right one with honesty, professionalism, and enthusiasm every step of the way.
1: Good morning. I'm Addie Lowen. Today, a mix of sun and cloud, high of 21 for Father's Day weekend and summer in the city. Lots of sunshine and highs of 22 degrees. We've got more weather details coming up in just moments. And the city of Steinbach began closing streets this morning in anticipation of this weekend's Summer in the City Festival. Jerry Friesen, head of public works, says the first closures happened this morning at 7 when Reimer Avenue closed from First Street to Elmdale for setup of the Midway rides. Then tonight at 6, that's when Main Street will close from Friesen to Barkman, which means all cars need to be off the streets by then. Then a portion of Lumber Avenue will be closed for tomorrow morning's pancake breakfast, as well as Main Street from Highway 12 to Friesen Avenue on Saturday for the car show. Find more details on all those closures in the story on Steinbach Online. Meanwhile, Steinbach City Council has voted to send another plea to the province for reconsideration of disaster financial assistance from flooding due to significant rain events 2 years in a row. With more, here's reporter Judy Peters.
2: Mayor Earl Funk asked council to approve a letter requesting the province to reopen those files after recent comments by Premier Wab Kanoos suggested that assistance rules may be applied more flexibly for communities hit by recent flooding.
3: All we're looking for is that the playing field is level, and we just want to ask if, you know, we can reopen our files.
2: Funk says Steinbach residents deserve the same consideration being offered elsewhere in Manitoba. I'm Judy Peters.
1: And Nicole Pointe-Duchesne in St. Anne is highlighting a graduating class that has taken a variety of paths to reach Diploma Day. With more, here's reporter Cosette Bott.
4: 18 students will cross the stage at St. Anne Parish Church, with many pursuing apprenticeships, healthcare training, skilled trades, and traditional academics. Principal Patrick Legal says it's a reflection of how education has changed over time.
5: It's a unique group. We've had many different ways of getting here, which is super interesting and encouraging. Again, it's just a cool way of seeing how school in 2026 is different from when it used to be, I guess, when I was a student here.
4: The ceremony takes place June 19 at 10 a.m. I'm Cosette Bott.
1: Meanwhile, St. Anne Hospital regionalization effort gains momentum with support from three local leaders, with the working group now targeting mid-August to present its recommendations to the provincial government. Read more in the story on Steinbach Online. 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
6: The U15 Arbor Gate Hawks girls softball team recently had a tournament where they finished first, as explained by one of the coaches, Heather Biswitherick.
7: So, yeah, we had a big tournament just on June 11th, and we played four games. We had five teams in the tournament, and we tied one and won three. Mm-hmm. And ended up winning the whole tournament and getting a banner.
6: It is the second time in a row that the Arbor Gate Hawks have won the banner, and both Heather and other coach Jody Taylor believe that there are still more good things to come for this program in the future. In American Association of Professional Baseball action, the Winnipeg Gold Eyes lost to Lincoln 8-3, while in Major League Baseball, the Toronto Blue Jays blanked the Boston Red Sox 3-0. For your scores, stories, and all things sports, check out the False Front Golf Simulator Sports page. 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I'm Dave Anthony.
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8: Enjoy the sunshine in the morning, becoming a mix of sun and cloud in the afternoon. Wind at 20K and a high of 21. UV index at 7 or high. Tonight, partly cloudy with a slight chance of showers overnight, possibly a thunderstorm and a low 9. Tomorrow, becoming cloudy in the morning with a few showers. Risk of a thunderstorm. Wind at about 30K gusting to 50 at times in the afternoon. High of 17. And on Saturday, sunny with a high of 21. In Steinbach, we are sitting at 9 degrees. Check the local weather radar map anytime on the Lowen Body Shop local weather on your Steinbach Online app.
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0: Sabrina Carpenter, Man Child on Mix 96. 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It's 8:38. We are at 9 degrees on our way to 21 as they have closed off Main Street from Elmdale to 1st, and the Midway is starting to get set up. 6 o'clock tonight, they're going to be closing off Main Street from 1st all the way up to Barkman. That's just going to be closed off, and it's going to start looking very, very different on Main Street as we get ready for Summer in the City. And during Summer in the City, on Sunday, is Father's Day. It also happens to be the longest day of the year as we start summer. So, you know, Father's Day being the longest day of the year, way to go, guys. We asked you what your best advice you ever got from your dad was. And Jennifer says, my dad always told me to do everything to the best of my ability and go above and beyond for people. Oh, I love that last part, for people. Go above and beyond for those around you. I absolutely love that. Because Jennifer, that comes back to you. And I love that your dad taught you that. Lisa says, be kind, be respectful. That includes yourself. Okay, those last three words are so important. I don't know if you're like me, but when I do something that I'm like, why did I do that? In my mind, I say the worst things to myself. Do you ever do that? The names you call yourself? You're such an idiot. Or whatever you say to yourself. You wouldn't talk like that to other people. Why do you talk like that to yourself? Lisa, your dad is a wise man. Let me just repeat that. Be kind, be respectful. That includes yourself. What is that dad advice that you got that you cling to this day? 346-0000. Send us a text. Give us a call.
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0: Today, sunny in the morning, a mix of sun and cloud in the afternoon with wind at about 20K and a high of 21. UV index at 7 or high. Tonight, partly cloudy. There is a slight chance of showers with a risk of a thunderstorm and a low 9. Tomorrow, becoming cloudy in the morning and a few showers. Risk of a thunderstorm. Wind at about 30K gusting to 50 in the afternoon. High of only 17. Then on Saturday, sunshine and a high of 21. In Steinbeck, we are sitting at 9 degrees. Plan your weekend with a full 7-day forecast on the Low One Body Shop local weather on your Steinbeck online app.
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0: 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It is 8:47, and in Steinbeck, we are sitting at 9 degrees on our way to a high of 21 for today. Good morning, Mix 96. Who's this?
1: This is Sandra from Steinbeck Animal Rescue.
0: Hello, Sandra from Steinbeck Animal Rescue. How are you?
1: I'm very well, thank you. And I have some words that my dad used to say that really helped.
0: Oh, please share.
1: He would always say to us, to his kids, not to worry, because things are going to work out, just maybe not how you wanted them to. And that just sort of helped us accept that everything is a result, and we don't have to fret over whether the result is what we wanted or not.
0: I love that. I heard it said that worrying doesn't make the day longer and it doesn't make you taller. Like, worrying won't change what's yeah. coming, right?
1: Yes, it doesn't at all.
0: Oh, that's such great advice, and I'm so glad you passed that on to us. And are you going to be participating in summer in the city?
1: I'm just listening to the update about all the street closures and starting to get excited. I'll definitely be going to explore with everybody else in town.
0: Fantastic. Sandra, we'll see you on the street.
1: Thank you. I would look forward to it. Bye for now.
0: Take care. Bye-bye. And we'd love to hear your dad advice that was passed on to you. Give us a call. Send us a text at 346-0000.
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3: 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We've got details on these stories and more coming up in moments.
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9: A good test of where you are in your walk with God is how long does it take you to ask forgiveness? And I'm not saying it's easy, some mechanical thing that we go and just say, you know, will you forgive me? But it's a good place to figure out, why is it taking me so long to do this? 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And why is it taking us so long to deal with it? 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

0: Charlotte Carden. It's The Way We Touch on Mix 96. Good morning and thank you for spending your time with us on The Mix Morning Show here in the Mix Studios, furnished by Solomon's Furniture and Appliances. 9 degrees on our way to 21, and tomorrow we're moving The Mix Morning Show. We're going to be over at the Steinbeck Credit Union Pancake Breakfast for the kickoff of summer in the city. Now, they've told us that if it rains, they're not going to move it, you know, into the arena like they've done in the past. They're just going to cancel it and donate all the food to the food bank. So, see what happens tomorrow morning. But our plan is to be there. And also, Free Movie Friday is tomorrow. So, I will have some passes for you to win to Keystone Cinema and some free McDonald's tomorrow morning on Mix. But tomorrow, you're going to have to meet me in person at the Pancake Breakfast to win.
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3: Good morning, I'm Addie Lowen. Today, a mix of sun and cloud, high of 21 for Father's Day weekend and summer in the city. Lots of sunshine and highs of 22 degrees. We've got more weather details coming up in just moments. Steinbeck City Council has voted to send another plea to the province for reconsideration of disaster financial assistance from flooding due to significant rain events 2 years in a row. With more, here's reporter Judy Peters.
4: Mayor Earl Funk asked council to approve a letter requesting the province to reopen those files after recent comments by Premier Wab Kanoos suggested that assistance rules may be applied more flexibly for communities hit by recent flooding.
5: All we're looking for is that the playing field is level, and we just want to ask if, you know, we can reopen our files.
4: Funk says Steinbeck residents deserve the same consideration being offered elsewhere in Manitoba. I'm Judy Peters.
3: And Nicole Pointe-Duchesne in St. Anne is highlighting a graduating class that has taken a variety of paths to reach Diploma Day. With more, here's reporter Cosette Bott.
6: 18 students will cross the stage at St. Anne Parish Church, with many pursuing apprenticeships, healthcare training, skilled trades, and traditional academics. Principal Patrick Legal says it's a reflection of how education has changed over time.
7: It's a unique group. We've had many different ways of getting here, which is super interesting and encouraging. Again, it's just a cool way of seeing how school in 2026 is different from when it used to be, I guess, when I was a student here.
6: The ceremony takes place June 19 at 10 a.m. I'm Cosette Bott.
3: And a shortage of certified instructors has forced the Vassar Community Pool to cancel swimming lessons for the 2026 season. Cassidy Davis says recruiting and training new instructors takes time.
8: Unfortunately, it's not really a quick fix.
3: Davis says the cancellation of swimming lessons in Vassar affects families across southeastern Manitoba who normally use the community-run facility. Although lessons are canceled, Davis notes the pool will remain open for public swimming this summer. Meanwhile, St. Anne Hospital regionalization effort gains momentum with support from three local leaders, with the working group now targeting mid-August to present its recommendations to the provincial government. Read more in the story on Steinbeck Online. And whether you're on the go or at home, stay in the loop with the latest local stories. 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
9: The U15 Arbor Gate Hawks girls softball team recently had a tournament where they finished first, as explained by one of the coaches, Heather Biswitherick.
10: So, yeah, we had a big tournament just on June 11th, and we played four games. We had five teams in the tournament, and we tied one and won three, and ended up winning the whole tournament and getting a banner.
9: It is the second time in a row that the Arbor Gate Hawks have won the banner, and both Heather and other coach Jody Taylor believe that there are still more good things to come for this program in the future. In American Association of Professional Baseball action, the Winnipeg Gold Eyes lost to Lincoln 8-3, while in Major League Baseball, the Toronto Blue Jays blanked the Boston Red Sox 3-0. 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I'm Dave Anthony.
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3: Today, we're expecting a mix of sun and cloud, reaching a high of 21 degrees. Tonight, partly cloudy, chance of showers, overnight thunderstorm possible, low of 9. Tomorrow, mix of sun and cloud possible, thunderstorm, windy at times, high of 17. And for Saturday and Sunday, sunshine both days, with highs near 22 degrees. We've got a mostly sunny sky across southeastern Manitoba. In Steinbach, it's 11. Get all your weather details on the Lowen Body Shop local weather page on Steinbach Online. I'm Addie Lowen.
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0: You are absolutely correct, Francesco Yates. It is better to be loved. Thank you for joining us on the Mix Morning Show. 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And tomorrow is Feel Good Friday with the Steinbach Auto Dealers. 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And we'll have that video for you up on Steinbach Online tomorrow morning for Feel Good Friday with the Steinbach Auto Dealers.
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14: I'm Addie Lowen. Today we're expecting a mix of sun and cloud, high of 21 degrees. Partly cloudy tonight. Chance of showers, possible thunderstorm, low of plus 9. Tomorrow, mix of sun and cloud, chance of a thunderstorm, windy at times, high of 17. For Saturday, sunny and 21. Father's Day, Sunday, sunshine and 22 degrees. And stay ahead of the weather with the full 7-day forecast on the Low End Body Shop weather page on Steinbeck Online.
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0: Swedish House Mafia, Moth to a Flame, a mix. Good morning. Thank you so much for hanging out with us on the Mix Morning Show. 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And you know, we got a new trip that we're giving away for the ultimate summer road trip with Mr. Lube Plus Tires. We've already given away a trip to Alanis Morissette at the Calgary Stampede, passes to Country Thunder. Now we're giving away a trip to Callaway Park. 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You have $500 of free gas. Now, the question today to be entered to win is coffee stops, essential or optional? I mean, for me, that's a no-brainer. Absolutely essential. But what's your answer? You can answer the daily poll to be entered to win. If you want, I can send you the link directly to your phone. Just text the word trip to the talk and text line 346-0000 and I'll send you your entry to go right into the draw.
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11: I'm Addie Lowen. Today we're expecting a mix of sun and cloud, high of 21 degrees. Partly cloudy tonight. Chance of showers, possible thunderstorm, low of plus 9. Tomorrow, mix of sun and cloud, chance of a thunderstorm, windy at times, high of 17. For Saturday, sunny and 21. Father's Day, Sunday, sunshine and 22 degrees. And plan your weekend with a full 7-day forecast on the Low and Body Shop weather page on Steinbach Online.
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0: I'm with you. Avril Lavigne on Mix. Good morning. I'm Corny Rempel. Here in the Mix studios, furnished by Solomon's Furniture and Appliances. Let's take a look at what's coming up in your news at 10 o'clock.
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2: So Stavak City Council has voted to ask the province to reopen previously denied disaster financial assistance application. And graduates of Ecole Pointe du Chien are ready to receive their diplomas tomorrow. We've got details on these stories and more coming up in moments.
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1: Good morning, I'm Addie Lowen. We're expecting a mix of sun and cloud today, warming up to 21 degrees. Your Summer in the City weekend weather details are coming up in just moments. The City of Steinbeck is asking the province to reconsider its denial of disaster financial assistance following major flooding events in 2024 and 2025. Mayor Earl Funk asked council to approve a letter requesting the province reopen those files after recent comments by Premier Wapkinew suggesting assistance rules may be applied more flexibly for communities hit by recent flooding.
2: All we're looking for is that the playing field is level, and we just want to ask if, you know, we can reopen our files.
1: Council says Steinbeck residents deserve the same consideration that is being offered elsewhere in Manitoba. City administration has been instructed to send this plea to the provincial government. And local leaders are continuing their push to secure regional designation status for the St. Anne Hospital. With more, here's reporter Darcy Wilkinson.
3: St. Anne Mayor Yvon St. Vincent says he and arm of St. Anne Reeve, Richard Pelletier, recently met with Dawson Trail MLA Bob Legacy to discuss how to move the project forward. St. Vincent says Legacy reaffirmed his support for the initiative and committed to keeping pressure on the province.
4: He wanted to ensure us that we had his support and asked us if there's anything that he could do to help us. He promised to stay in the health minister's ear to ensure that they were aware of how important this is for our constituents and his constituents.
3: St. Vincent, who also serves as co-chair of the Hospital Regionalization Working Group, says members are gathering data and developing recommendations for the province. The group hopes to have its report into the health minister by mid-August. I'm Darcy Wilkinson.
1: And as Ecole Pointe-Chene in St. Anne prepares for graduation, valedictorians say the class of 2026 is a close-knit group shared by a strong sense of community and belonging. Tyson Marianowski says that feeling of inclusion has been one of the defining parts of high school experience.
5: Yeah, my favorite part of high school isn't really like a favorite teacher or a group of students in particular. It's more just the feeling that you belong. Our school does a really good job at that, just making everyone feel included and, yeah, like they mean something.
1: Graduation celebrations take place tomorrow at the St. Anne Parish. And a shortage of certified instructors has forced the Vassar Community Pool to cancel swimming lessons for the 2026 season. With more, here's reporter Judy Peters.
6: Cassidy Davis says the decision to cancel swimming lessons this summer affects families from across southeastern Manitoba who normally use the community-run facility. She says recruiting and training new instructors takes time.
7: Unfortunately, it's not really a quick fix.
6: Davis notes the pool will remain open for public swimming this summer, as well as aquascience classes. I'm Judy Peters.
1: And whether you're driving, working, or relaxing, the Steinbeck Online app makes it easy to listen live and keep up with the local news that matters most.
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8: The U15 Arbor Gate Hawks girls softball team recently had a tournament where they finished first, as explained by one of the coaches, Heather Biswitherick.
9: So, yeah, we had a big tournament just on June 11th, and we played four games. We had five teams in the tournament, and we tied one and won three, and ended up winning the whole tournament and getting a banner.
8: It is the second time in a row that the Arbor Gate Hawks have won the banner, and both Heather and other coach Jody Taylor believe that there are still more good things to come for this program in the future. In American Association of Professional Baseball action, the Winnipeg Gold Eyes lost to Lincoln 8-3, while in Major League Baseball, the Toronto Blue Jays blanked the Boston Red Sox 3-0. 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I'm Dave Anthony.
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1: Today, we're expecting a mix of sun and cloud, reaching a high of 21 degrees. Tonight, partly cloudy, chance of showers, overnight thunderstorm possible, low of 9. Tomorrow, mix of sun and cloud possible, thunderstorm, windy at times, high of 17. And for Saturday and Sunday, sunshine both days, with highs near 22 degrees. We've got a mostly sunny sky across southeastern Manitoba. In Steinbeck, it's 11. Get all your weather details on the Low and Body Shop local weather page on Steinbeck Online. 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

best in Pablo Casadu on Mix. Good morning, I'm Corny Rempel here in the Mix Studios, furnished by Solomon's Furniture and Appliances, where you've been sharing with us the best dad advice you ever got. Thank you for sending them in. Chris says, this is what he got from his dad: you can't pull a U-Haul behind a hearse. That's a kind of a funny way of saying you can't take it with you. And I think that's great. Thank you for that, Chris. Carson said, just ask. That's what he learned from his dad. Just ask. You don't get anything in life if you don't ask. That's such great advice, Carson. Thank you for sharing that dad advice with us. And we'd love to hear your dad advice. You can send us a text at 346-0000. The best advice your dad ever gave you. Here's Taylor Swift on Mix.

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9: I'm Addie Lowen. Today we're expecting a mix of sun and cloud, high of 21 degrees. Partly cloudy tonight, chance of showers, possible thunderstorm, low of plus 9. Tomorrow, mix of sun and cloud, chance of a thunderstorm, windy at times, high of 17. For Saturday, sunny and 21. Father's Day, Sunday, sunshine and 22 degrees. And stay ahead of the weather with a full 7-day forecast on the Lowen Body Shop weather page on Steinbeck Online.
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Good morning. Thank you for joining us on the Mix Morning Show here in the Mix Studios, furnished by Solomon's Furniture and Appliances. And tomorrow morning, we're moving the Mix Morning Show to Steinbeck Credit Union for the pancake breakfast. We'd love to see you there. As a matter of fact, I'm going to have passes to Keystone Cinema there that you can win with Free Movie Friday.

You got to guess right at the table where you meet me there at the pancake breakfast. And I'm also giving away some free McDonald's passes. That'll be tomorrow morning on Mix at the Steinbeck Credit Union for the kickoff of Summer in the City, the big pancake breakfast. We'll see you there. Here's Martin Garrix and Ed Sheeran.

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8: I'm Addie Lowen. Today we're expecting a mix of sun and cloud, high of 21 degrees. Partly cloudy tonight. Chance of showers, possible thunderstorm, low of plus 9. Tomorrow, mix of sun and cloud, chance of a thunderstorm, windy at times, high of 17. For Saturday, sunny and 21. Father's Day, Sunday, sunshine and 22 degrees. And plan your weekend with a full 7-day forecast on the Lowen Body Shop weather page on Steinbach Online.

0: Tiesto, Zecco, Preeman, Post Malone, Jackie Chan on Mix. Good morning and thank you for choosing the Mix Morning Show. 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
2: 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And graduates of Ecole Pointe du Chêne are ready to receive their diplomas tomorrow. 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
2: Good morning, I'm Addie Lowen. Expecting a mix of sun and cloud today, sunshine for Father's Day and summer this city weekend. Details coming up in just moments. And the city of Steinbach is asking the province to reconsider its denial of disaster financial assistance following major flooding events in 2024 and 2025, which saw over 100 millimeters of rain within a short period of time. Here's reporter Judy Peters with details from this week's city council meeting.
3: Deputy Mayor Michael Zwegstra made a motion to send the province a letter with a request following recent comments from the premier about helping Manitobans impacted by rare flooding events.
4: There's no reason for the premier, for this government, to be saying that go ahead and apply for disaster relief. Doesn't matter if you have insurance. He actually said that. So they're willing to give disaster relief to people who could have gotten insurance and chose not to, and saying, yeah, don't worry about it because you didn't usually get flooding of this magnitude. Well, what about our people?
3: Mayor Earl Funk says the city supports flood relief for other communities, and he believes Steinbach residents should be given the same opportunity. I'm Judy Peters.
2: And Nicole Pointe-Chen in St. Anne is highlighting a graduating class that has taken a variety of paths to reach Diploma Day. 18 students will cross the stage at the St. Anne Parish Church, with many pursuing apprenticeships, healthcare training, skilled trades, and traditional academics. Principal Patrick Legal says it is a reflection of how education has changed over time.
5: It's a unique group. We've had many different ways of getting here, which is super interesting and encouraging. Again, it's just a cool way of seeing how school in 2026 is different from when it used to be, I guess, when I was a student here.
2: The ceremony takes place tomorrow at 10 a.m. And local leaders continue to push for a regional designation status for the St. Anne Hospital, with a working group now targeting mid-August to present its recommendations to the provincial government. Read more on how St. Anne Mayor Yvonne St. Vincent, Arm of St. Anne Reeve Richard Peltier, and Dawson Trail MLA Bob Lagacy are discussing ways to advance the project in the story on Steinbach Online. And the Vassar Community Pool will open this summer, but swimming lessons have been canceled due to a shortage of certified instructors. Cassidy Davis says they only have one certified instructor available this year, and that's just not enough.
6: It would just be too hard. Like, usually we run about 115 kids through in the two or three sessions we run in this summer, and it would be a very overwhelming thing for one person to have to undertake.
2: The pool will continue offering public swimming while volunteers look for long-term staffing solutions. And morning, noon, and night, Steinbach Online keeps you connected to the stories that matter most in the Southeast. Download the Steinbach Online app to stream us live.
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7: The U15 Arborgate Hawks girls softball team recently had a tournament where they finished first, as explained by one of the coaches, Heather Biswitherick.
8: So, yeah, we had a big tournament just on June 11th. And we played four games. We had five teams in the tournament, and we tied one and won three, and ended up winning the whole tournament and getting a banner.
7: It is the second time in a row that the Arborgate Hawks have won the banner, and both Heather and other coach Jody Taylor believe that there are still more good things to come for this program in the future. In American Association of Professional Baseball action, the Winnipeg Gold Eyes lost to Lincoln 8-3, while in Major League Baseball, the Toronto Blue Jays blanked the Boston Red Sox 3-0. For your scores, stories, and all things sports, check out the False Front Golf Simulator Sports page. 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I'm Dave Anthony.
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2: Today, we're expecting a mix of sun and cloud, reaching a high of 21 degrees. Tonight, partly cloudy, slight chance of showers, possible overnight thunderstorm, high of 9. Tomorrow, mostly cloudy throughout the day. Possible afternoon thunderstorm. Windy at times. High of 17. Saturday, sunny and 21. Father's Day, Sunday, and the first day of summer. Arriving with sunshine and 22. We've got a mostly cloudy sky with sunny patches across southeastern Manitoba. In Steinbach, it's 14. For the latest local weather updates, visit the Low & Body Shop weather page on Steinbach Online. I'm Addie Lowen.

Electric Circus, that's Nelly Furtado on your Mixed Morning Show. Here in the Mixed Studios, furnished by Solomon's Furniture and Appliances, I'm Corny Rempel. And as I mentioned before, we're going to be moving the Mixed Morning Show to the Pancake Breakfast tomorrow morning from 7 to 9. And we're going to be playing Free Movie Friday in person. So you're going to hear the clips on the radio, and I'm going to have a speaker there so you can hear it at the Pancake Breakfast. And if you recognize the movie, you come to my table, tell me the movie, and you're going to be getting passes to the Keystone Cinema and some free McDonald's. Now, I will tell you that the theme for tomorrow is movies with pancakes, for obvious reasons. So we'll see you at the Pancake Breakfast tomorrow, and be ready to win with Free Movie Friday. Here's Alex Warren.

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9: I'm Addie Lowen. Today we're expecting a mix of sun and cloud, high of 21 degrees. Partly cloudy tonight, chance of showers, possible thunderstorm, low of plus 9. Tomorrow, mix of sun and cloud, chance of a thunderstorm, windy at times, high of 17. For Saturday, sunny and 21. Father's Day, Sunday, sunshine and 22 degrees. And stay ahead of the weather with a full 7-day forecast on the Lowen Body Shop weather page on Steinbeck Online.
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Bob Luxury and Natalie Jane, on Mix. Good morning, I'm Corny Rempel here in the Mix Studios, furnished by Solomon's Furniture and Appliances. And we're talking about the best dad advice you ever got. And you can text 346-0000. Luke said his dad would say to him, "Son, if you're going to be stubborn, at least make sure you're right." Have you ever, like, just put all your weight into something, be so stubborn about it, and find out later you were way wrong? That's great advice from Luke's dad. If you're going to be stubborn, at least make sure you're right. What's that advice that dad gave you? You can text us at 346-0000. Here's Harry Styles, American Girls on Mix.

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6: I'm Addie Lowen. Today we're expecting a mix of sun and cloud, high of 21 degrees. Partly cloudy tonight, chance of showers, possible thunderstorm, low of plus 9. Tomorrow, mix of sun and cloud, chance of a thunderstorm, windy at times, high of 17. For Saturday, sunny and 21. Father's Day, Sunday, sunshine and 22 degrees. And plan your weekend with a full 7-day forecast on the Lowen Body Shop weather page on Steinbeck Online.
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0: 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Good morning. 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

0: 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CILT is a proud part of Golden West, connecting communities. Steinbach Online News with Duracan. 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
1: The Arborgate Hawks U15 girls softball team have won back-to-back banners, and their coach, Jody Taylor, says they're already maybe thinking about three-peating.
2: Always. That's always kind of that's in our thought. It's just really more the fact, winning is always great, and that's kind of our goal, but in all of this, we want the girls to have fun and be able to kind of come away with learning something. So whether it's like learning how to like support one another onto the field, whether or not it's learning how to bat. We had some girls that play softball like outside of school, and then we had some that this was their first year like touching a bat. So to be able to go and like hit the ball was unbelievable for them.
1: Jody and other coach Heather Biswitherick couldn't be prouder of the girls for their dedication, passion, and of course, the winning culture. At the 2026 FIFA World Cup, Canada battles Qatar today at 5 o'clock. In the Manitoba Junior Baseball League, Carillon hosts Winnipeg South. In the Canadian Elite Basketball League, the Sea Bears are home to Vancouver. In AA Baseball, the Goldeyes are on the road at Lincoln. And in Major League Baseball, the Blue Jays remain in Boston, taking on the Red Sox. For your scores, stories, and all things sports, check out the False Front Golf Simulator sports page. It's on SteinbachOnline.com. I'm Dave Anthony.
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3: A mix of sun and cloud today, high of 21 degrees. The UV index, 7 or high. Partly cloudy tonight, risk of a thunderstorm and a low of 9. Tomorrow, mainly cloudy with a few showers, possibly a thunderstorm or two, and windy, a high of 17. Then on Saturday, sunny 21, Sunday, sunshine 22. Right now in Steinbach, wind is from the northwest at 15 kilometers per hour. Humidity 56%. We're at 14 degrees. You can find current weather conditions anytime on the Low & Body Shop weather page on your Steinbach online app. I'm Judy Peters.
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0: Theory of a Dead Man, Santa Monica, here on Mix 96. Good afternoon, I'm Kenton Dick. It is 12:16. Today, of course, is Thursday, and Summer in the City kicks off tomorrow in the morning with a pancake breakfast if it isn't raining, and we are keeping our fingers crossed. Yesterday, on the drive home on Mix, we played Sound Bites, and we played for a while because it took a while to have a winner. The game is fairly simple in concept, but can be challenging. All you have to do is guess what crunchy thing I am biting into. And this was the bite from yesterday. We had so many guesses, many of them actually really good guesses. And then finally, about 5:30, after about an hour of playing Sound Bites, we had our winner, Connor.
1: Like a sucker with gum in the middle.
0: A sucker with gum in the middle. Can you be specific?
1: Like, it's like a kind of a lollipop, but like circle-ish, and it has gum in the middle. Tootsie Pop.
0: Tootsie Pop.
1: Tootsie Pop.
0: Connor, there we go. Congratulations. A Tootsie Pop it is.
2: Yay.
0: Congratulations, Connor.
1: Yay.
0: And if you were playing along yesterday and you weren't able to catch the ending, I'll just play the sound one more time for you. Think Tootsie Pop. Right? All right, that was Sound Bites yesterday, and Connor won a pack of Cracker Style pizza crust from Roll With Us so the family can have some pizza in the future. Zara Larson's up next with Midnight Sun on Mix.
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4: Steinbeck Online Weather.
15: A mix of sun and cloud today with a high of 21 degrees. The UV index, 7 or high. Partly cloudy tonight, risk of a thunderstorm and a low of 9. Tomorrow, a few showers, risk of a thunderstorm and windy, a high of 17. Then sunshine for Saturday, 21 degrees. And for Sunday, it'll be sunny with a high of 22. You can find current weather conditions and the 7-day forecast anytime on the Low End Body Shop weather page on your Steinbeck online app. I'm Judy Peters.
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Mix 96, Adam Rodway with Runaround. Good afternoon, I'm Kenton Dick. Not long ago, we were a little bit surprised by a big announcement from Joe Thiessen. He's going to end his time as superintendent for the Hanover School Division at the end of this year. Not the end of the school year, the end of the calendar year. And now we know what he's doing next. He is going to be the superintendent for the Winnipeg Mennonite School. And for more details, you can check out that news story on Steinbeck Online. Of course, we wish him the best. Although he'll be with us at the HSD for a while still. Is Dua Lipa levitating?

0: I don't know if you saw the news yet, but southeastern Manitoba was directly mentioned by our Prime Minister Mark Carney at the G7 summit in France this week. Of course, a gathering of some of the world's most powerful leaders. And the mention of southeastern Manitoba is controversial. I'm Kent Indyk. Good afternoon. Just for the weekend with Earned It on Mix 96. So what was mentioned? Well, Mark Carney made a new critical minerals partnership with a number of other leaders. And a part of that critical minerals partnership is the Seosilica mine being proposed for the Vivian area northeast of St. Anne. Now, this is very controversial because lots of people in our region are very against this proposed mine. And so far, it's not even approved. Now, why is it controversial? Because it involves taking silica sand out of our aquifer. And our aquifer is very important. Obviously, that fresh water is super important to our whole region. So a lot of people are worried that the mine will affect the aquifer very negatively. All the details can be found in the news story on SteinbeckOnline.com. And we'll see what happens going forward.
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14: A mix of sun and cloud today with a high of 21 degrees, the UV index 7 or high. Partly cloudy tonight, risk of a thunderstorm and a low of 9. Tomorrow, a few showers, risk of a thunderstorm and windy, a high of 17. Then sunshine for Saturday, 21 degrees. And for Sunday, it'll be sunny with a high of 22. You can find current weather conditions and the 7-day forecast anytime on the Low End Body Shop weather page on your Steinbach online app. I'm Judy Peters.
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0: Oh, it's noon, it's June 18th, and we're sitting at just 14 degrees. A little sad. Normally this time of year is quite a bit warmer than this. We're on our way to a high of 21 today, which is actually not that far below average for this time of year, but still below average. I'm Kenton Dick. We just heard Trevor Guthrie with Soundwave on Mix 96. Your forecast coming up shortly after 1 o'clock news.
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2: A proposed silica sand project in southeastern Manitoba has gained international attention. And a former Steinbeck student is now a published author at just 18 years old.
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2: Good afternoon, I'm Judy Peters. 21 degrees today with a high UV index. A look at your forecast details after local news. A proposed silica sand project in southeastern Manitoba has gained international attention. To tell us more, here's reporter Shannon Duick.
3: Prime Minister Mark Carney included this project in a new critical minerals partnership announced at the G7 Leaders Summit in France. According to a press release from the Prime Minister's office, RCT Solutions of Germany will partner with Canada Seal Silica to support a high-purity silica project to extract 99.9% pure silica sand and build a fully integrated solar manufacturing hub in Manitoba. The announcement comes as Seal Silica continues to await a provincial decision on its proposal to extract high-purity silica sand from deposits east of Enola. I'm Shannon Duick.
2: Hanover School Division Superintendent Joe Thiessen has been named the next superintendent and CEO of Winnipeg Mennonite School. With more, here's reporter Afton Berg.
4: Thiessen, who recently announced he will step down from the Hanover School Division at the end of 2026, will begin his new role in January of 2027. Thiessen has spent more than 30 years in Hanover as a teacher, principal, and educational leader. I'm Afton Berg.
2: Steinbach RCMP are asking for help locating a woman wanted on several charges. Police say 51-year-old Renee Astra is wanted for assault, mischief, uttering threats to property, and failing to comply with an undertaking. They say Astra is known to frequent the Steinbach area and may also be in Winnipeg. As summer in the city prepares for another busy weekend, organizers say the festival is facing growing financial pressures. Mayor Earl Funk appreciates the open dialogue with organizers of the festival. The recent report highlighted rising costs for entertainment, equipment rentals, insurance, and other services, combined with a loss of some government funding, and that combination has prompted the festival to request additional support from the city of Steinbach.
5: It's just great to see them looking at it. You know, they do such a great job, and they're volunteers. We have to remember, they're volunteers. They're not getting paid for this. And so they do it out of the passion for the community.
2: City Council is expected to review a number of funding requests later this summer. A former Steinbach student is now a published author at just 18 years old. Emily Penner, a graduate of Steinbach Regional Secondary School, has released Blindsided, a historical vampire novel she started writing when she was a young teen. Penner says the book was years in the making.
6: So I started writing it when I was 13, and I'm currently 18, so it's over the course of 5 years, it's come to fruition. It's set in the 1870s in New York. So I drew a lot of inspiration kind of from like Victorian-based books and shows.
2: Stream us anytime, anywhere. 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
7: The Arborgate Hawks U15 girls softball team have won back-to-back banners, and their coach, Jody Taylor, says they're already maybe thinking about three-peating.
8: Always. That's always kind of that's in our thought. It's just really more the fact, like, I mean, winning is always great, and I mean, that's kind of our goal, but in all of this, we want the girls to have fun and be able to kind of come away with learning something. So whether it's like learning how to like support one another onto the field, whether or not it's learning how to bat. We had some girls that play softball like outside of school, and then we had some that this was their first year like touching a bat. So to be able to go and like hit the ball was unbelievable for them.
7: Jody and other coach Heather Biswitherick couldn't be prouder of the girls for their dedication, passion, and of course the winning culture. At the 2026 FIFA World Cup, Canada battles Qatar today at 5 o'clock. In the Manitoba Junior Baseball League, Carillon hosts Winnipeg South. In the Canadian Elite Basketball League, the Sea Bears are home to Vancouver. In AA Baseball, the Goldeyes are on the road at Lincoln. And in Major League Baseball, the Blue Jays remain in Boston, taking on the Red Sox. For your scores, stories, and all things sports, check out the False Front Golf Simulator sports page. 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I'm Dave Anthony.
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2: A mix of sun and cloud today with a high of 21 degrees. The UV index 7 or high. Partly cloudy tonight, risk of a thunderstorm and a low of 9. Tomorrow, a few showers, risk of a thunderstorm and windy, a high of 17. Then sunshine for Saturday, 21 degrees. And for Sunday, it'll be sunny with a high of 22. You can find current weather conditions and the 7-day forecast anytime on the Low End Body Shop weather page on your Steinbeck Online app. I'm Judy Peters.
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Hey, good afternoon. I'm Kenton Dick. That was Frank Walker and Josh Ross, Lay It On Me. Before that, Ariana Grande, Twilight Zone. We're into 1 o'clock, and up next, some somber. Enjoy Homewrecker.

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1: Steinbeck Online Weather.
12: A mix of sun and cloud today with a high of 21 degrees. The UV index, 7 or high. Partly cloudy tonight, risk of a thunderstorm and a low of 9. Tomorrow, a few showers, risk of a thunderstorm and windy, a high of 17. Then sunshine for Saturday, 21 degrees. And for Sunday, it'll be sunny with a high of 22. You can find current weather conditions and the 7-day forecast anytime on the Low End Body Shop weather page on your Steinbeck Online app. I'm Judy Peters.
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Penny and Loeb with Jordan at Spin on Mix 96. I'm Kenton Dick. Good afternoon. Father's Day never gets as much attention as Mother's Day, but the fact that it lands on Summer in the City weekend every single year means here in the Steinbeck area, it gets even less attention. That being said, Summer in the City does make for an easy Father's Day date with the kids. So if you're looking for something to do with your dad this weekend, wandering around and taking in the food trucks and cultures in the city, etc., is perfect. This is Justin Bieber with Speed Demon on Mix.

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0: Okay, I've got mini donuts in one hand, lemonade in the other. 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
9: A mix of sun and cloud today with a high of 21 degrees. The UV index, 7 or high. Partly cloudy tonight, risk of a thunderstorm and a low of 9. Tomorrow, a few showers, risk of a thunderstorm and windy, a high of 17. Then sunshine for Saturday, 21 degrees. And for Sunday, it'll be sunny with a high of 22. You can find current weather conditions and the 7-day forecast anytime on the Low End Body Shop weather page on your Steinbeck Online app. I'm Judy Peters.
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0: Magic with Rude on Mix 96. Good afternoon, I'm Kenton Dick. Today, of course, is Thursday. Tomorrow's Friday. And it's going to be a very busy morning on the Mix Morning Show. Not only do we have Free Movie Friday going on as normal, but we're also going to be at the Pancake Breakfast over at the Steinbeck Credit Union to kick off summer in the city, which is always a highlight. So the first round of Free Movie Friday is going to be as normal. Going to listen for those movie clips. If you know what they are, you can call in to win passes to Keystone Cinema. However, the second two rounds, just after 7 and just after 8, you're going to have to be at the Pancake Breakfast to play and win. Courtney's going to play those movie clips. You're going to listen. And if you know what they are, you're going to have to run over to Courtney and answer in person. And the theme for Free Movie Friday tomorrow? Movies with pancakes, of course. David Guetta's on the way with Teddy Swims, Gone, Gone, Gone.
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1: Good afternoon, I'm Judy Peters. Today's high, 21 degrees. Your forecast details are coming up. The Hanover School Division's superintendent, Joe Thiessen, has been named the next superintendent and CEO of Winnipeg Mennonite School. Thiessen, who recently announced he will step down from the Hanover School Division at the end of 2026, will begin his new role in January of 2027. Thiessen has spent more than 30 years in Hanover as a teacher, principal, and education leader. A proposed silica sand project in southeastern Manitoba has gained international attention. With more, here's reporter Shannon Duick.
2: Prime Minister Mark Carney included this project in a new critical minerals partnership announced at the G7 Leaders Summit in France. According to a press release from the Prime Minister's office, RCT Solutions of Germany will partner with Canada Seal Silica to support a high-purity silica project to extract 99.9% pure silica sand and build a fully integrated solar manufacturing hub in Manitoba. The announcement comes as Seal Silica continues to await a provincial decision on its proposal to extract high-purity silica sand from deposits east of Enola. I'm Shannon Duick.
1: Thousands of people are expected in downtown Steinbach this weekend for Summer in the City. Festival Board Chair George Sousa says organizers are ready to welcome the community for 3 days of celebration.
3: We are beyond excited. The entire board is coming together to make it, pull this thing off. And I can't wait to see everybody's on the streets and just having a great time.
1: Organizers say the festival is facing growing financial pressures. This has prompted the board to request additional support from the city of Steinbach. Council is expected to review a number of funding requests later this summer. A former Steinbach student is continuing to build her writing career after publishing her first novel. With more, here's reporter Afton Berg.
4: Emily Penner recently released Blindsided, a vampire mystery set in 1870s New York, and says the idea first came to her in a dream.
5: You know, this novel particularly, I kind of had a dream about like the first idea of it, and I remember writing it down, and I wrote the whole first draft of it on paper. So I still have the notebook to this day of like the first draft of it.
4: Penner is now working on a prequel titled Unveiled. I'm Afton Berg.
1: Lunch with a side of local news. 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
6: The Arborgate Hawks U15 girls softball team have won back-to-back banners, and their coach, Jody Taylor, says they're already maybe thinking about three-peating.
7: Always. That's always kind of our next, that's in our thought. It's just really more the fact, like, I mean, winning is always great, and I mean, that's kind of our goal, but In all of this, we want the girls to have fun and be able to kind of come away with learning something. So whether it's like learning how to like support one another onto the field, whether or not it's learning how to bat. We had some girls that play softball like outside of school, and then we had some that this was their first year like touching a bat. So to be able to go and like hit the ball was unbelievable for them. So
6: Jody and other coach Heather Biswitherick couldn't be prouder of the girls for their dedication, passion, and of course, the winning culture. At the 2026 FIFA World Cup, Canada battles Qatar today at 5 o'clock. In the Manitoba Junior Baseball League, Carillon hosts Winnipeg South. In the Canadian Elite Basketball League, the Sea Bears are home to Vancouver. In AA Baseball, the Goldeyes are on the road at Lincoln. And in Major League Baseball, the Blue Jays remain in Boston, taking on the Red Sox. For your scores, stories, and all things sports, check out the False Front Golf Simulator sports page. 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I'm Dave Anthony.
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1: A mix of sun and cloud today with a high of 21 degrees. The UV index, 7 or high. Partly cloudy tonight, risk of a thunderstorm and a low of 9. Tomorrow, a few showers, risk of a thunderstorm and windy, a high of 17. Then sunshine for Saturday, 21 degrees. And for Sunday, it'll be sunny with a high of 22. You can find current weather conditions and the 7-day forecast anytime on the Low End Body Shop weather page on your Steinbach Online app. I'm Judy Peters.
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Mix 96, Charlotte Cardin, The Way We Touch, and Elton John before that, Britney Spears, Hold Me Closer. Good afternoon, I'm Kenton Dick, into 2 o'clock now, and this is Madonna with Sabrina Carpenter with Bring Your Love on Mix. Sabrina.

0: those hands.
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8: A mix of sun and cloud today with a high of 21 degrees. The UV index, 7 or high. Partly cloudy tonight, risk of a thunderstorm and a low of 9. Tomorrow, a few showers, risk of a thunderstorm and windy, a high of 17. Then sunshine for Saturday, 21 degrees. And for Sunday, it'll be sunny with a high of 22. You can find current weather conditions and the 7-day forecast anytime on the Low End Body Shop weather page on your Steinbach online app. I'm Judy Peters.
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7: A mix of sun and cloud today with a high of 21 degrees. The UV index 7 or high. Partly cloudy tonight. Risk of a thunderstorm and a low of 9. Tomorrow, a few showers. Risk of a thunderstorm and windy. A high of 17. Then sunshine for Saturday, 21 degrees. And for Sunday, it'll be sunny with a high of 22. You can find current weather conditions and the 7-day forecast anytime on the Low End Body Shop weather page on your Steinbach online app. I'm Judy Peters.
0: 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Okay, from above Maine and Brant, but still joy. 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

0: I just want to say a huge congratulations to all of our graduates here in the Southeast region. We're telling all those stories right now over on SteinbeckOnline.com with all of our local high schools. And today, the spotlight is on Ecole Pointe-du-Chêne over in St. Anne. You can check out that story on Steinbeck Online. You can also find the graduations class of 2026 page over on Steinbeck Online. And all of the stories we've told so far this year are in there, and we're going to keep on adding them as we go. So that's kind of your one-stop shop to celebrate graduates. Just a moment. We're right back to the music here on Mix. We do have some local music coming up. Rob Nash with Ally and some Miles Smith on the way. Nice to meet you.
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2: A proposed silica sand project in southeastern Manitoba has gained international attention. And a former Steinbeck student is now a published author at just 18 years old.
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2: Good afternoon, I'm Judy Peters. 21 degrees today with a high UV index. A look at your forecast details after local news. A proposed silica sand project in southeastern Manitoba has gained international attention. To tell us more, here's reporter Shannon Duick.
3: Prime Minister Mark Carney included this project in a new critical minerals partnership announced at the G7 Leaders Summit in France. According to a press release from the Prime Minister's office, RCT Solutions of Germany will partner with Canada Seal Silica to support a high-purity silica project to extract 99.9% pure silica sand and build a fully integrated solar manufacturing hub in Manitoba. The announcement comes as Seal Silica continues to await a provincial decision on its proposal to extract high-purity silica sand from deposits east of Enola. I'm Shannon Duick.
2: Hanover School Division Superintendent Joe Thiessen has been named the next superintendent and CEO of Winnipeg Mennonite School. With more, here's reporter Afton Berg.
4: Thiessen, who recently announced he will step down from the Hanover School Division at the end of 2026, will begin his new role in January of 2027. Thiessen has spent more than 30 years in Hanover as a teacher, principal, and educational leader. I'm Afton Berg.
2: Steinbach RCMP are asking for help locating a woman wanted on several charges. Police say 51-year-old Renee Astra is wanted for assault, mischief, uttering threats to property, and failing to comply with an undertaking. They say Astra is known to frequent the Steinbach area and may also be in Winnipeg. As summer in the city prepares for another busy weekend, organizers say the festival is facing growing financial pressures. Mayor Earl Funk appreciates the open dialogue with organizers of the festival. The recent report highlighted rising costs for entertainment, equipment rentals, insurance, and other services, combined with a loss of some government funding, and that combination has prompted the festival to request additional support from the city of Steinbach.
5: It's just great to see them looking at it. You know, they do such a great job, and they're volunteers. We have to remember, they're volunteers. They're not getting paid for this. And so they do it out of the passion for the community.
2: City Council is expected to review a number of funding requests later this summer. A former Steinbach student is now a published author at just 18 years old. Emily Penner, a graduate of Steinbach Regional Secondary School, has released Blindsided, a historical vampire novel she started writing when she was a young teen. Penner says the book was years in the making.
6: So I started writing it when I was 13, and I'm currently 18, so it's over the course of 5 years, it's come to fruition. It's set in the 1870s in New York. So I drew a lot of inspiration kind of from like Victorian-based books and shows.
2: Stream us anytime, anywhere. 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
7: The Arborgate Hawks U15 girls softball team have won back-to-back banners, and their coach, Jody Taylor, says they're already maybe thinking about three-peating.
8: Always. That's always kind of our next, that's in our thought. It's just really more the fact, like, I mean, winning is always great, and I mean, that's kind of our goal, but in all of this, we want the girls to have fun and be able to kind of come away with learning something. So whether it's like learning how to like support one another onto the field, whether or not it's learning how to bat. We had some girls that play softball like outside of school, and then we had some that this was their first year like touching a bat. So to be able to go and like hit the ball was unbelievable for them. So
7: Jody and other coach Heather Biswitherick couldn't be prouder of the girls for their dedication, passion, and of course, the winning culture. At the 2026 FIFA World Cup, Canada battles Qatar today at 5 o'clock. in the Manitoba Junior Baseball League. Carillon hosts Winnipeg South. In the Canadian Elite Basketball League, the Sea Bears are home to Vancouver. In AA Baseball, the Goldeyes are on the road at Lincoln. And in Major League Baseball, the Blue Jays remain in Boston, taking on the Red Sox. For your scores, stories, and all things sports, check out the False Front Golf Simulator sports page. 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I'm Dave Anthony.
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2: A mix of sun and cloud today with a high of 21 degrees. The UV index, 7 or high. Partly cloudy tonight, risk of a thunderstorm and a low of 9. Tomorrow, a few showers, risk of a thunderstorm and windy, a high of 17. Then sunshine for Saturday, 21 degrees. And for Sunday, it'll be sunny with a high of 22. You can find current weather conditions and the 7-day forecast anytime on the Low End Body Shop weather page on your Steinbach online app. I'm Judy Peters.
0: Mix 96.

is not that warm out. Like, it's not terrible, but it's just 16 degrees. If you're in the sun, it's reasonably nice. However, if you're in a windy spot and there's a cloud covering the sun, it's a little chilly. Our forecast is coming up in 10 minutes. I'm Kent and Dick. We're now into the drive home on Mix. We just heard Alex Porat, and this is Olivia Rodrigo.

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0: Mix 96, The Drive Home. That was Devin Cole with I Got You, and I'm Kenton Dick. Good afternoon. As I mentioned a few moments ago, not all that warm here in Steinbach at the moment. If you're in the sun and out of the wind, it's pretty okay, but otherwise it's a bit on the chilly side. Currently sitting right around 16 degrees. And according to the forecast, heading for a high of 21 today. Although I'm not sure we're going to get there. I mean, for one, we're well into the afternoon and not even close. And two, I'm looking at the hourly forecast, which can be found on the Low and Body Shop local weather page on Steinbach Online. And as of right now, it has us topping out at about 18 degrees at 7 p.m. before dropping again. So it does not look like we're going to hit 21 as initially forecast. And it doesn't look like we're going to hit the 20s tomorrow either. Unfortunately, a high of only 17 degrees tomorrow and some rain in the forecast. We are really hoping that rain does not come. Especially over the pancake breakfast in the morning over at the Steinbach Credit Union to kick off summer in the city, or later in the day when summer in the city really gets rolling. Forecast details coming up in a moment. Then back to the music. Some Taylor Swift on the way. I knew it. I knew you.
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1: Steinbach Online Weather.
17: A mix of sun and cloud today with a high of 21 degrees. The UV index 7 or high.
5: Partly cloudy tonight, risk of a thunderstorm and a low of 9. Tomorrow, a few showers, risk of a thunderstorm and windy, a high of 17. Then sunshine for Saturday, 21 degrees. And for Sunday, it'll be sunny with a high of 22. You can find current weather conditions and the 7-day forecast anytime on the Low End Body Shop weather page on your Steinbach online app. I'm Judy Peters.
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12: Good afternoon. I'm Carmel Clamore, and today I'm here at the opening market for the Steinbach and District Farmers Market. 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

Because I do. That is Preston Pablo on Mix 96. Good afternoon. I'm Kenton Dick. This is The Drive Home, well into our Thursday afternoon. And of course, tomorrow, Free Movie Friday on the Mix Morning Show. Details in just a few moments. 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

0: The last two Septembers, we've had significant flooding here in southeastern Manitoba with major rain events, lots of flooded basements, maybe even yours, and flooded out cars that got stuck in deep water on roads, etc., etc. Lots of damage. And unfortunately, for both of those major rain events, we didn't get any DFA, any disaster financial assistance from the province, even though we did apply. Now, over the last week and a bit, we've seen lots of rain in Manitoba. A number of communities have some serious flooding, and a number of those communities have received DFA. So, understandably, the city of Steinbach's going, wait a second, why didn't we get any when we had those issues? And so they've lobbied the province for a review of this system. You can check out that full news story on Steinbach Online. I'm Kenton Dick. We just heard Tate McRae with Stupid on Mix 96. And of course, coming up tomorrow, Free Movie Friday on the Mix Morning Show, but it's also the Pancake Breakfast at Steinbach Credit Union to kick off summer in the city. So the first round of Free Movie Friday, normal. And then shortly after 7 and shortly after 8, Corny's going to be playing a live Free Movie Friday on site at the Pancake Breakfast. Of course, it'll be all broadcast here on Mix 96, but to win, you will have to be on site at the Pancake Breakfast. Just a heads up. And the theme, of course, movies with pancakes. And if the whole thing is canceled because of rain, and we're very much hoping it isn't, then it'll be movies with pancakes that are being donated to Steinbach Community Outreach. Because if it is canceled, all of those pancakes are going to charity. Lady Gaga and Doechii up next with Runway.
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13: A mix of sun and cloud today with a high of 21 degrees, the UV index 7 or high. Partly cloudy tonight, risk of a thunderstorm and a low of 9. Tomorrow, a few showers, risk of a thunderstorm and windy, a high of 17. Then sunshine for Saturday, 21 degrees. And for Sunday, it'll be sunny with a high of 22. You can find current weather conditions and the 7-day forecast anytime on the Low End Body Shop weather page on your Steinbeck online app. I'm Judy Peters.
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1: Students, your school day is done and over with, and that means only one more this week, and then only one more week. So the countdown is now six. Six more days of class before the summer break is here. I'm Kenton Dick. We just heard Frank Walker and Astrid S. with Only When It Rains. 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
1: Steinbach Online News with Paul Hebert, Coldwell Banker Real Estate. His goal is to make your next move the right one with honesty, professionalism, and enthusiasm every step of the way.
2: Good evening, I'm Judy Peters. Partly cloudy sky tonight. Your forecast details are on the way. RCMP in southern Manitoba are investigating a series of thefts that happened on Wednesday, which police believe may be related. To tell us more, here's reporter Shannon Duick.
3: There were four reports of theft to four different police detachments, including Selkirk, Lac-Da-Bonnie, Beauséjour, and Oak Bank. Three of the four alleged thefts involved a gray GMC truck, and in three of the thefts, there were two suspects. Items stolen include keys, a Dodge Ram truck, and fuel. A photo of the stolen truck can be seen in the news story at steinbachonline.com. Anyone with information is asked to contact RCMP or Crime Stoppers. I'm Shannon Duick.
2: A woman is sharing her experience with homelessness in Steinbach to help people better understand the challenges that many face. Lisa Weeb says she was homeless from November 2018 until July 2019, often moving from place to place and sleeping outdoors.
4: 90% of the time, I was entirely invisible. People just walked past me as if I didn't exist, or they didn't want to acknowledge that I existed. The other 10% of the time, it felt like people were zeroing in on me and thinking that I was a criminal, that I was going to do something wrong.
2: Weeb hopes sharing her story reminds people that those experiencing homelessness deserve dignity, respect, and support. Hanover School Division Superintendent Joe Thiessen has been named the next superintendent and CEO of Winnipeg Mennonite School. Here's reporter Afton Berg to tell us more.
5: Thiessen, who recently announced he will step down from the Hanover School Division at the end of 2026, will begin his new role in January of 2027. Thiessen has spent more than 30 years in Hanover as a teacher, principal, and educational leader. I'm Afton Berg.
2: The Transformation Tractor Ride returns to the Steinbach area on Saturday. Here's reporter Addie Lowen with the story.
6: So the all-day event, organized by Adult and Teen Challenge Steinbach, hopes to raise money for their men's campus. The event features a scenic country ride on your tractor, food stops, and opportunities to hear stories of recovery from addictions by program participants. Looking back on last year's inaugural event, President and CEO Daniel Eamon says,
7: I was blown away with how fun you can actually have on a country road, you know, with good friends and an old tractor.
6: Now, Eamon hopes for that same experience on Saturday. He adds that some residents will also be able to watch the tractors along the route as they travel from Randolph to the MHV in Steinbach. I'm Addie Lowen.
2: Great taste meets great local coverage. 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
8: The Arborgate Hawks U15 girls softball team have won back-to-back banners, and their coach, Jody Taylor, says they're already maybe thinking about three-peating.
9: Always. That's always kind of our next, that's in our thought. It's just really more the fact, like, I mean, winning is always great, and I mean, that's kind of our goal, but In all of this, we want the girls to have fun and be able to kind of come away with learning something. So whether it's like learning how to like support one another onto the field, whether or not it's learning how to bat. We had some girls that play softball like outside of school. And then we had some that this was their first year like touching a bat. So to be able to go and like hit the ball was unbelievable for them.
8: So Jody and other coach Heather Biswitherick couldn't be prouder of the girls for their dedication, passion, and of course, the winning culture. At the 2026 FIFA World Cup, Canada battles Qatar today at 5 o'clock. In the Manitoba Junior Baseball League, Carillon hosts Winnipeg South. In the Canadian Elite Basketball League, the Sea Bears are home to Vancouver. In AA Baseball, the Goldeyes are on the road at Lincoln. And in Major League Baseball, the Blue Jays remain in Boston, taking on the Red Sox. For your scores, stories, and all things sports, check out the False Front Golf Simulator sports page. 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
2: Partly cloudy this evening with a risk of a thunderstorm and windy, a low of 9 degrees. Tomorrow, risk of a thunderstorm with a few showers and a strong wind, high of 18. On Saturday, it'll be sunny, 21. Sunday, sunshine, 22. Right now in Steinbach, we're at 17 degrees. Current weather conditions can be found anytime on the Lowen Body Shop weather page on your Steinbach online app. I'm Judy Peters.
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Mix 96. It's Cameron Whitcomb with You and Me. Reema and Selena Gomez before that, Calm Down. We're in at 4 o'clock. This is The Drive Home. I'm Kenton Deck. Unfortunately, a string of thefts in our region. RCMP think these thefts are connected, and they're looking for some help figuring this one out. Head over to steinbeckonline.com and check out that article. It's up there right now, complete with a photo of a truck that was recently stolen. This is Tame Impala and Jenny with Dracula.

0: Avril Lavigne with Hot here on Mix 96. This is The Drive Home. I'm Kenton Dick. It is 4:20 p.m. Today is Thursday. And tomorrow, Summer in the City kicks off in Steinbeck. Main Street will be closed down. All the rides will move in. Always a blast. So many things to look forward to. And for the kids, it's all about those rides. Yesterday, I was talking with someone who happened to win Sound Bites, and his thing was the rides. That's what he's most looking forward to. Now, earlier today, Cosette Bott was chatting with Carmel Clamore with Dairy Queen Celebrate Summer. She's going to be spending a lot of time at Summer in the City this weekend. And Cosette asked Carmel what she thinks is going to be the attraction for the rides. The ride getting the most attention.
1: It's actually kind of crazy. You're locked in this metal cage. And you know like how a zipper goes up and down and around? So you're in a metal cage while the ride is tumbling you backwards, upside down, face first. So it's really kind of nauseating, but it's really fun. And like that's one of the bigger rides along with the Sky Master and the Spin Out that draw big crowds.
0: I think Carmel is right. I think the zipper is the one that everyone go for. In fact, last weekend at the Niverville Fair, Mel Giesbrecht with Niverville Online Summer 2026, she happened to be chatting with somebody that just got off the zipper, and she didn't know this, but that fellow had, it's a nice way of putting it, lost his cookies on the zipper. A lot of people chasing that excitement and possibly getting a little sick along the way. Tomorrow, Summer in the City kicks off again. Lots to look forward to. Head over to SteinbeckOnline.com for all those details. We've told a bunch of stories over the last little while. Olivia Dean up next with So Easy, but first going to be checking in with Carmel Clamore as she's off to a farmer's market.
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14: Partly cloudy tonight, risk of a thunderstorm overnight and a low of 9 degrees. Tomorrow, risk of a thunderstorm and windy, a high of 18. On Saturday, sunny 21, Sunday, sunshine and 22. Current weather conditions can be found anytime on the Lowen Body Shop weather page. That's on your Steinbeck Online app. I'm Judy Peters.
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16: Good afternoon. I'm Carmel Clamore, and I'm here at the first market of the season at the Steinbeck District Farmers Market here at the Clear Spring Mall parking lot. And I'm here speaking with Barb, a vendor and a member of the board. So can you tell me, what are you selling here today?
17: We're selling vegetables today. We have pastured chickens. We have Pampered Chef. We have botanical gardens is here today. We have honey today. We have garlic. We have salves. We have baking. We have eggs. We have meat buns and a lot of crafts.
16: That sounds like a lot to look through. So why do you think people should come down here today?
17: Oh, it's a great place to go if you don't have anything else to do. Come to the farmers market. I'm sure there's something here that would catch your eye and you'd buy it.
16: You hear that? The Steinbeck Farmers Market is going on until 6:30 p.m. today. So there's lots of trinkets and lots of cool finds here. So come on down and we'll see you here once again at the first market of the season at the Clear Spring Mall parking lot.
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If you're wondering what to wear to the first day of summer in the city tomorrow, we're sitting at 18 degrees right now, and this is the forecasted high for tomorrow. So this is the temperature you can expect at the warmest point tomorrow. We also have a few showers in the forecast for tomorrow. And if it's like the showers last weekend at the Niverville Fair, we can deal with them. Just a little bit of drizzle here and there. Hopefully it's not stronger. I'm Kenton Dick, your forecast in 10. This is Ariana Grande.

0: Mix 96, The Drive Home. That was Mariana's French with Desperate Measures. I'm Kenton Dick. And of course, tomorrow, Summer in the City kicks off in Steinbach, a full weekend of activity, Friday, Saturday, and Sunday. But it's not the only community festival happening here in southeastern Manitoba. Over in the Brokery this weekend, Saturday and Sunday, they've got Saint Jean Baptiste Days, Saturday and Sunday. And earlier today, Cosette Bott was chatting with Claude Moquin from the Le Brokery area, talking about it.
1: Well, La Fête de la Saint-Jean-Baptiste in Le Brokery is probably one of the oldest, if not the oldest, still celebrated event in the province of Manitoba. This year will mark our 129th anniversary. And it is basically started as a very simple event because we are celebrating the patron Catholic saint of the French-Canadian population. It starts with a mass celebration, and then after that, following was a parade, a défilé, and then after that, the parishioners and community would gather for a picnic, and that's how simple it was back in 1897.
0: Now, these days, all of those events are still a part of Saint Jean Baptiste Days. However, there's a lot more as well. And I know Carmel Clamora with Dairy Queen Celebrate Summer is going to be in attendance on Sunday. For more information on Saint Jean Baptiste Days, check out the article over on SteinbachOnline.com. All about Summer in the City, the car show, and everything happening this weekend, as well as every other event going on in the Southeast that we're covering. Just a few moments back to the music here on Mix. We've got Somber up next with Homewrecker.
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2: Steinbach Online Weather.
13: Partly cloudy tonight, risk of a thunderstorm overnight, and a low of 9 degrees. Tomorrow, risk of a thunderstorm and windy, a high of 18. On Saturday, sunny 21, Sunday, sunshine and 22.
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0: That's the weekend in your eyes. Good afternoon, I'm Kent and Dick. On our way to 5 o'clock, on our way to Thursday evening. And then tomorrow morning, Free Movie Friday, combined with the SCU Pancake Breakfast to kick off summer in the city, which means the first round of Free Movie Friday is going to be as normal. Listen for the movie clips if you know what they are. Call in to win. The second two rounds, just after 7 and just after 8, going to be in person at the Pancake Breakfast. You're going to have to be there to win.
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1: Good evening, I'm Judy Peters. Partly cloudy sky tonight. Your forecast details are on the way. A woman is sharing her experience with homelessness in Steinbeck to help people better understand the challenges that many face. Lisa Weeb says she was homeless from November 2018 until July 2019, often moving from place to place and sleeping outdoors.
2: 90% of the time, I was entirely invisible. People just walked past me as if I didn't exist, or they didn't want to acknowledge that I existed.
1: Weeb hopes sharing her story reminds people that those experiencing homelessness deserve dignity, respect, and support. RCMP in Southern Manitoba are investigating a series of thefts Wednesday, which police believe may be related. There were four reports of theft to four different police detachments, including Selkirk, Lac-Tabani, Beausejour, and Oakbank. Three of the four alleged thefts involved a gray GMC truck, and in three of the thefts, there were two suspects. Items stolen include keys, a Dodge Ram truck, and fuel. A photo of the stolen truck can be seen in the article at Steinbeck Online. Anyone with information is asked to contact RCMP or Crime Stoppers. A proposed CO-Silica sand project in southeastern Manitoba has gained international attention. Here's reporter Shannon Duick to tell us more.
3: Prime Minister Mark Carney included this project in a new critical minerals partnership announced at the G7 Leaders Summit in France. According to a press release from the Prime Minister's office, RCT Solutions of Germany will partner with Canada CO-Silica to support a high-purity silica project to extract 99.9% pure silica sand and build a fully integrated solar manufacturing hub in Manitoba. The announcement comes as CO-Silica continues to await a provincial decision on its proposal to extract high-purity silica sand from deposits east of Enola. I'm Shannon Duick.
1: A former Steinbeck student is continuing to build her writing career after publishing her first novel. With more, here's reporter Aftenberg.
4: Emily Penner recently released Blindsided, a vampire mystery set in 1870s New York, and says the idea first came to her in a dream.
5: You know, this novel particularly, I kind of had a dream about like the first idea of it, and I remember writing it down, and I wrote the whole first draft of it on paper. So I still have the notebook to this day of like the first draft of it.
4: Penner is now working on a prequel titled Unveiled. I'm Aftenberg.
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6: The Arborgate Hawks U15 girls softball team have won back-to-back banners, and their coach, Jody Taylor, says they're already maybe thinking about three-peating.
7: Always. That's always kind of our next, that's in our thought. It's just really more the fact, like, I mean, winning is always great, and I mean, that's kind of our goal, but in all of this, we want the girls to have fun and be able to kind of come away with learning something. So whether it's like learning how to like support one another onto the field, whether or not it's learning how to bat. We had some girls that play softball like outside of school, and then we had some that this was their first year like touching a bat. So to be able to go and like hit the ball was unbelievable for them. So
6: Jody and other coach Heather Biswitherick couldn't be prouder of the girls for their dedication, passion, and of course the winning culture. At the 2026 FIFA World Cup, Canada battles Qatar today at 5 o'clock. In the Manitoba Junior Baseball League, Carillon hosts Winnipeg South. In the Canadian Elite Basketball League, the Sea Bears are home to Vancouver. In AA Baseball, the Goldeyes are on the road at Lincoln. And in Major League Baseball, the Blue Jays remain in Boston, taking on the Red Sox. For your scores, stories, and all things sports, check out the False Front Golf Simulator sports page. It's on SteinbeckOnline.com. I'm Dave Anthony.
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1: Partly cloudy tonight. Risk of a thunderstorm overnight and a low of 9 degrees. Tomorrow, risk of a thunderstorm and windy, a high of 18. On Saturday, sunny 21. Sunday, sunshine and 22. Current weather conditions can be found anytime on the Lowen Body Shop weather page. 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

0: Contemporary Love. That is Rev on Mix 96. I'm Kenton Dick. Good evening. This is The Drive Home. And despite the fact that it's after 5 o'clock already, we still have just over 4 more hours of daylight left today. The sun sets today at 9:36 p.m., which is just excellent. And we're just 3 days from the longest day of the year, which is on Sunday, the 21st of June. But actually, today is very similar to the longest day of the year. In fact, it's only an 18-second difference. Today, we have 16 hours, 17 minutes, and 8 seconds of daylight. And on the 21st, Sunday, we've got 16 hours, 17 minutes, and 26 seconds of daylight. So again, an 18-second difference. That's not even noticeable. Enjoy the long days. And think back to the middle of, January. We have really short days and it's really depressing. You know, just soak it in. Don't take advantage of it now. Martin Garrix and Ed Sheeran on the way. Repeat it.
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12: Partly cloudy tonight, risk of a thunderstorm overnight and a low of 9 degrees. Tomorrow, risk of a thunderstorm and windy, a high of 18. On Saturday, sunny 21, Sunday, sunshine and 22. Current weather conditions can be found anytime on the Low-In Body Shop weather page. 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

Corny Rebel recently chatted with Emily Penner, 18 years old, former Steinbeck student, just published her first novel. A story's now up on SteinbeckOnline.com. It's inspiring, and for somebody that's just over 30, a little tough to see people that are that young doing that well that early. Just heard Tyler Shaw with Run to You on Mix 96, and this is Lady Gaga. Like the

Miss a headline? No sweat. 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

0: Consider this your reminder that Father's Day is coming up on Sunday. Here in the Steinbeck area, it can often get lost in summer in the city. We just heard Drake featuring Maja Jordan. Hold on, we're going home. This is The Drive Home on Mix 96, and I'm Kenton Dick. Father's Day, Sunday. Hopefully you've got plans. Earlier today on the Mix Morning Show, Courtney Rempel was talking about dad advice. The best advice you got from your dad. This is Sandra.
1: He would always say to us, to his kids, not to worry, because things are going to work out, just maybe not how you wanted them to. And that just sort of helped us accept that everything is a result, and we don't have to fret over whether the result is what we wanted or not.
2: I love that. I heard it said that worrying doesn't make the day longer and it doesn't make you taller. Like, worrying won't change what's coming, right?
1: Yes, it doesn't at all.
0: It is good advice. Unfortunately, easier said than done, especially that deal with pretty bad anxiety. Advice from your dad. What was the best advice you got? You can always shoot us a text, 204-346-0000, the talk and text line. Madonna and Sabrina Carpenter are up next with Bring Your Love here on Mix.
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16: Partly cloudy tonight. Risk of a thunderstorm overnight and a low of 9 degrees. Tomorrow, risk of a thunderstorm and windy, a high of 18. On Saturday, sunny 21. Sunday, sunshine and 22. Current weather conditions can be found anytime on the Lowen Body Shop weather page. 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

0: Love Turns Lonely, Sophie Simmons on Mix 96. On our way to 6 o'clock, I'm Kenton Dick. And a reminder, tomorrow morning, unless the pancake breakfast is canceled due to rain, Corny Rempel is going to be on site at the SCU pancake breakfast to kick off summer in the city between 7 and 9. And he'll be playing Free Movie Friday from the pancake breakfast. So the first round, shortly before 7 o'clock, that'll be as normal. Listen for the movie clips, and if you know what they are, you can call in to win passes to Keystone Cinema. And just after 7, just after 8, you're going to have to be in attendance at the pancake breakfast. Listen for the movie clip, and then run over to Corny Rempel if you know what it is to claim your prize. It's Free Movie Friday at the pancake breakfast tomorrow, weather permitting.
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2: 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And a woman is sharing her experience of homelessness in Steinbeck to help people better understand the challenges many face.
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4: 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I'm David Claussen, Executive Director. 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
2: Good evening, I'm Judy Peters. Partly cloudy sky tonight. Your forecast details are on the way. RCMP in southern Manitoba are investigating a series of thefts that happened on Wednesday, which police believe may be related. To tell us more, here's reporter Shannon Duick.
3: There were four reports of theft to four different police detachments, including Selkirk, Lac-Da-Bonnie, Beauséjour, and Oak Bank. Three of the four alleged thefts involved a gray GMC truck, and in three of the thefts, there were two suspects. Items stolen include keys, a Dodge Ram truck, and fuel. A photo of the stolen truck can be seen in the news story at steinbachonline.com. Anyone with information is asked to contact RCMP or Crime Stoppers. I'm Shannon Duick.
2: A woman is sharing her experience with homelessness in Steinbach to help people better understand the challenges that many face. Lisa Weeb says she was homeless from November 2018 until July 2019, often moving from place to place and sleeping outdoors.
4: 90% of the time, I was entirely invisible. People just walked past me as if I didn't exist, or they didn't want to acknowledge that I existed. The other 10% of the time, it felt like people were zeroing in on me and thinking that I was a criminal, that I was going to do something wrong.
2: Weeb hopes sharing her story reminds people that those experiencing homelessness deserve dignity, respect, and support. Hanover School Division Superintendent Joe Thiessen has been named the next superintendent and CEO of Winnipeg Mennonite School. Here's reporter Afton Berg to tell us more.
5: Thiessen, who recently announced he will step down from the Hanover School Division at the end of 2026, will begin his new role in January of 2027. Thiessen has spent more than 30 years in Hanover as a teacher, principal, and educational leader. I'm Afton Berg.
2: The Transformation Tractor Ride returns to the Steinbach area on Saturday. Here's reporter Addie Lowen with the story.
6: So the all-day event, organized by Adult and Teen Challenge Steinbach, hopes to raise money for their men's campus. The event features a scenic country ride on your tractor, food stops, and opportunities to hear stories of recovery from addictions by program participants. Looking back on last year's inaugural event, President and CEO Daniel Eamon says,
7: I was blown away with how fun you can actually have on a country road, you know, with good friends and an old tractor.
6: Now, Eamon hopes for that same experience on Saturday. He adds that some residents will also be able to watch the tractors along the route as they travel from Randolph to the MHV in Steinbach. I'm Addie Lowen.
2: Great taste meets great local coverage. 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
8: The Arborgate Hawks U15 girls softball team have won back-to-back banners, and their coach, Jody Taylor, says they're already maybe thinking about three-peating.
9: Always. That's always kind of our next, that's in our thought. It's just really more the fact, like, I mean, winning is always great, and I mean, that's kind of our goal, but in all of this, we want the girls to have fun and be able to kind of come away with learning something. So whether it's like learning how to like support one another onto the field, whether or not it's learning how to bat. We had some girls that play softball like outside of school, and then we have some that this was their first year like touching a bat. So to be able to go and like hit the ball was unbelievable for them. So
8: Jody and other coach Heather Biswitherick couldn't be prouder of the girls for their dedication, passion, and of course the winning culture. At the 2026 FIFA World Cup, Canada battles Qatar today at 5 o'clock. In the Manitoba Junior Baseball League, Carillon hosts Winnipeg South. In the Canadian Elite Basketball League, the Sea Bears are home to Vancouver. In AA Baseball, the Goldeyes are on the road at Lincoln. And in Major League Baseball, the Blue Jays remain in Boston, taking on the Red Sox. For your scores, stories, and all things sports, check out the False Front Golf Simulator sports page. 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
2: Partly cloudy tonight, risk of a thunderstorm overnight, and a low of 9 degrees. Tomorrow, risk of a thunderstorm and windy, a high of 18. On Saturday, sunny 21, Sunday, sunshine and 22. Current weather conditions can be found anytime on the Lowen Body Shop weather page. That's on your Steinbach Online app. I'm Judy Peters.
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3: Partly cloudy tonight, risk of a thunderstorm overnight, and a low of 9 degrees. Tomorrow, risk of a thunderstorm and windy, a high of 18. On Saturday, sunny 21, Sunday, sunshine and 22. Current weather conditions can be found anytime on the Lowen Body Shop weather page. That's on your Steinbeck Online app. I'm Judy Peters.
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0: 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Very important. Would you rather A, eat a Frosty and fries, or B, a Baconator? Take your time. Really think about it. When you hear the cue to text, send Wendy's and A or B to 204-346-0000 to play Wendy's Would You Rather. We might call you to debate it, and one lucky texter wins a $25 gift card to Wendy's in Steinbach. Wendy's Would You Rather. 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
1: Partly cloudy tonight, risk of a thunderstorm overnight, and a low of 9 degrees. Tomorrow, risk of a thunderstorm and windy, a high of 18. On Saturday, sunny 21, Sunday, sunshine and 22. Current weather conditions can be found anytime on the Lowen Body Shop weather page. That's on your Steinbach Online app. I'm Judy Peters.
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